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Beautiful acoustic music to start the program. That was the Foreign Landers from their fine CD called Traveller's Rest. We'll Be Fine was the name of that song. Good morning. I'm Ron King and this is An Acoustic Companion. 2 hours, maybe 2.5 hours of acoustic music because Michelle is not able to come in today. Either was the maestro. God bless your maestro and your wife, Monica. So I'm sure he will be back live and in colour next week, and so will Michelle. But you've got me. Yes, it's finally live radio on 3MTR. What a pleasure it is to have your company. Lots of new music on the show and some artists that you'll know, but tracks that I haven't played for quite a while. I took a few hours to plan this one, and it's a bit of a surprise that it'll be a slightly longer show, but that's okay. Hello, Lisa in Dublin, Ohio. She always sends me a beautiful message. Good on you, Lisa. Lovely to know that you're listening. And David Patch, I'm sure, is listening. Best friend for life, as is Walter and his fabulous horse, Griffin. They're both best friends for life and really do support 3MDR and this radio show, An Acoustic Companion. Okay, here's a train song. It's a beauty. It's almost like the true story of Casey Jones from John McCutcheon from an album called Joe Hill's Last Will. Here on this radio show, An Acoustic Companion, you're on 3MDR, one of the greatest little community radio stations you're ever going to listen to.

line. The worker said to Casey, won't you help us win this strike? But Casey said, let me alone, you better take a hike. Ran his wheezy engine right off the wheezy track. Casey hit the river with

0: together and they said it wasn't fair for Casey Jones to go around and scabbing everywhere. The Angels Union number 23, they sure were there. They promptly fired Casey down the golden stair.
1: Casey Jones,
0: he went to hell a flying.
1: Casey Jones,
0: the devil said, oh fine.
1: Casey Jones,
0: get busy shoveling sulfur.

0: It's through the woodshed.
1: Well, there you go. The wonderful Doug Morland. I've been playing him over the last couple of weeks, but of course not last week because I was away celebrating my sister's birthday in the beautiful town of Trentham. If you get the chance to go there, it's full of history. The old shops are there and lots of historic sites. It was great. It was really good, but it is absolutely wonderful to be back. Woodshed by Doug Morland and the Flying Armadillos. And that's the name of the album, as far as I can tell. Doug Morland and the Flying Armadillos. Right. I'll play some more, Doug, later on in the show in that last half an hour. Jolly Ploughboys from the beautiful Barnsley Nightingale, Kate Rusby and Dick Gocken. Just a reworking of lots of Kate's songs. If you haven't heard of Kate Rusby before, this album's a beauty. It's a double album, reworkings of some of her best songs, and they're really, really good. I've got a digital download of it from Bandcamp, worth every cent. Really, really good. So, Judith, you probably haven't heard of Kate Rusby, but there you are. I'll play some more later on in the show as well. She's just got a voice from heaven. You'll be listening at a time of your choice, no worries. And so will you, Brian. I wonder if you've heard of Kate as well. Look her up, Kate Rusby, on look her up on the internet and see if you can find some of her music. Okay, now, I've already played a train song, the wonderful Casey Jones from John McCutcheon, and here's a gospel song. This one is really well known. It's called Wayfaring Strangers. It's from a band that I've only just discovered, an Australian band, Haystack Mountain Hermits. They've got an album out and it's a cracker. It really is good. Here's an example of their music, Wayfaring Stranger. And then some more Australian music, Riz and the Sugar Plums. Now, I believe that at the next Mountain Pickers Association on the final Tuesday of this month, that Riz is appearing with another crew at the Ferntree Gully Bowlo. So look that up at the Ferntree Gully Bowling Club. If I get time, I'll have a look at all the details there. But she's another female singer who you'll really enjoy. The song I'm going to play from Riz is called Eat My Dust. Okay, no thanks. But anyway, there are all sorts of songs on the show today. Many of them you will not have heard before, and I haven't played them before. But I've sprinkled in a few old favourites as well. Get in touch if you can, 04971 02000, 04971 02000. And particularly if you're new to the show, if you're hearing it for the first time, I would really love to hear from you.

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3: 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Ah, yes, that is the radio station you're listening to right now. And I suspect the Rev is listening. I'm pretty sure he says, "I remember the old Mr. Whippy Vans, fond memory." So do I. They were fabulous. You'd hear them playing Green Sleeves and race out into the street for a Mr. Whippy ice cream. I think they're still around. I've seen them every now and again. But, kids had to be careful, though, because, you know, you didn't want your little kids running across the road and, they haven't got good periphery vision until about age 7. So you had to be a bit careful. But, yeah, good on you. Great memory, that one. That was the sort of thing that was in the song by John Cadley. But let me just tell you what I played. I'm Not Saying, from the wonderful band or duo, The Foreign Landers. That's from their album, The Foreign Landers. And Washington Street by great singer-songwriter. He really is a wonderful storyteller, and he gets the best pickers behind him. He really does. John Cadley, from a fine album of his called I Never Knew, Washington Street was the name of that story song. Eat My Dust, from great singer Riz and her band The Sugar Plums. That's the name of her album as well. A fine, fine version of the old gospel classic. The Reverend Stew would have enjoyed that. And so would John of Diamond Creek. Hello, John. I know you're probably listening out there, and I hope that you're having a wonderful Saturday. Wayfaring Stranger, you'd know that song, wouldn't you, John? I bet you would. Haystack Mountain Hermits is the name of the band that I've only just discovered. I gather that's the name of their album as well. Woodshed, from Doug Morland and the Flying Armadillos. Doug. Plenty of pedal steel in there. I love you, Doug. I really do. Love your music. And I've been playing a lot of it lately. That is for sure. Here is a great song too, made famous by Marty Robbins. He does a fine, fine version of it. This one is just as good, if not better, from my favourite Western swing band, Hot Club of Cowtown. If you don't know them, look them up. If you want some good time music to really lift your mood, Hot Club of Cowtown will do it for you. Their latest album is called Limelight, and this one is a story of loneliness and herding the cows and sort of love, longing for love, really. It's got it all. It really has. Doggone Cowboy. And then, I have to, some Brennan Lee. She's released a single fairly recently called Easy to Love After All. A little bit of love gone wrong, but then a little bit of Loving Courage as well from Brennan Lee. So I look forward to playing that one for you. I'm always on the lookout for new music, including gospel music, bluegrass gospel music, and whatever I can find. It's a feast of acoustic music that I try to bring to you every single week.

the beautiful voice of Amanda Smith. Kenny and Amanda Smith from their album Unbound. Oh, beautiful piece of music, that one. I Don't Want to Fall. And if that's the first time you've heard Amanda, she's just one of those people with a voice that will stop you in your tracks, a bit like Brennan Lee. Oh, just love it, really do. So look them up as well, Kenny and Amanda Smith. They've been around for a very, very long time. I think next week I'll be playing some Kenny and Amanda Smith because I'll be with the wonderful John Boothroyd, who's coming in with about 12 or so of his favourite songs and tunes, and I'll have the same number and we'll have a chat and try and play as much music

release from Brennan. Every now and again, she just releases singles on Bandcamp, and I love to hear them. Doggone Cowboy, a Marty Robbins song, beautifully done by Hot Club of Cowtown from their latest album, Limelight. I'm Not Saying, from the Foreign Landers, and that's the name of the album, The Foreign Landers. It's sort of a little EP, that one, and Washington Street from wonderful US singer-songwriter John Cadley, I Never Knew. Okay, lots of music on the show. Now, let's see, gig Friday the 19th of June, 88 Kooyong Road, 88 Kooyong Baptist Church, 7:30 to 9:45, Gospel Feast, always a great night. The Rev will be in attendance. Yes, Kooyong, 88 Kooyong Road, Armadale. That'll be a beauty. Good on you, Rev. Thanks for letting us know that one. Great to go and see some gospel music. He liked the slow lament. Jesse Appel was the name of the artist there. First notes from Jesse Appel from an album called Where We Go. And that was played just before Kenny and Amanda Smith. So I'm glad you liked it. I really, really am. And that's fantastic, Rev. Thank you very, very much about telling us about that wonderful gospel gig that's coming up on the 19th of June. It's Friday, and it's 88 Kooyong Road at the Baptist Church there, 7:30 to 9:45. Great. And there are lots of gigs on, including Mountain Pickers with Riz and a whole lot of other people. I'll get on the phone soon and have a look. The Mountain Pickers meeting, musical meeting, is at the Ferntree Gully Bowling Club, 2A Glenfern Road in the heart of Ferntree Gully. Great food, great company, and great music. I'll also have a look at the first Friday of next month. I'll have a look at what's on at the Selby Folk Club and where it is. I've got plenty of time to do that while the music's playing. But in the meantime, here's Jesse Appelman with a wonderful young singer and picker, AJ Lee, from the album Where We Go. It's a song called Anna Lee. And then, remember that old song, Act Naturally, about being in the movies, you know, being a bit of a fool, but getting a job in the movies. There's a great version of it by Netsky and Mojo, whoever they are. It's a single release, so I'll see if I can play that one for you as well. I hope you're having a good time. I certainly am presenting this music to you. Let me know, 04971 02000, 04971 02000. Hello, all my regular listeners, the wonderful Sunshine Melody, who's probably keeping warm in her house and listening to as much acoustic music as possible. It is so good to be back. I really missed you all. I really did. I had a lovely time in Trentham. Every now and again, I go to a family function, and it's great. But there you are. And I don't know what day my 70th birthday is on. It's on the 13th of October. But so around that time, I may be away as well. We'll see how it goes. It's coming up in quite a few months' time, but there it is. Who would have thought? How did I get there? 70, but still loving life. And I hope you are too. I'm sure you are, particularly when you listen to 3MDR.

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The wonderful Laura Orshaw. Don't you love her? She always sounds like she's having a really, really good time. That was a song called Uncle from a fine album of Laura's called Songs of Lost Yesteryears, or Yesterdays, sorry. She doesn't muck around. She really gets into it. A fabulous vocal there. And the old favourite, Act Naturally, the biggest fool who hit the big time. Netsky and Mojo. I don't know a lot about them, but it's a fine bluegrass version of that old, I think it was a Buck Owens song from memory, but I could be wrong. A single release. And Anna Lee, horrible ending for poor Anna Lee, who drowned, and a little bit of a murder ballad, I think, from Jesse Appelman and AJ Lee from an album called Where We Go. I Don't Want to Fall from the wonderful Kenny and Amanda Smith. What a voice, Amanda. Unbound is their album. They've got a few other ones out, including a beautiful gospel album called Tell Someone. And First Notes from Jesse Appelman. Beautiful instrumental piece from the album Where We Go. Easy to Love After All from Brennan Lee, which is a single release. Doggone Cowboy from Hot Club of Cowtown, from a fabulous Western swing album that's readily available. It's called Limelight. Okay, Sunshine has got in touch. God bless you, Sunshine. Morning, Ron. It's lovely to have you back. It's Sunshine. Well, it's lovely to be back, Sunshine. It really is. I just enjoy presenting this show so much. Yes, I'm home now. I've been on my bicycle shopping down the street before the rain comes later. Of course, I took you with me and was listening on my MP3 reception. Says this morning was not good. When it's windy, our reception here can get a little bit patchy. So I'm glad to be back home. Reception is fine here at home. Thank goodness. All is well here at Frankston. Well, so you have the big 70 looming, have you? Wish I was still that young. Love and blessings to you and your loved ones. Stay safe and well, sent with gentle effect. Oh, God bless you, Sunshine. Yeah, it will be an amazing birthday because I have a twin brother, Michael, and we're going to get together and before the birthday, early in October, down at his place in Ocean Grove, and then I'll be with my family on the 13th of October. So we'll see what happens. Yeah, it'd be a great celebration, I think. These milestone birthdays, they do happen, don't they? They really do. Sunshine, God bless you. Thank you so much. I love it when you get in touch. I really do. But I did promise you that I would tell you about the wonderful Mountain Pickers Association, and I will, that's for sure. So Tuesday night, the 30th of June, 7:30 p.m, Riz, Pete and the Tagalong Band step into the heart of classic country, and with Rhiannon MacArthur, Riz and Peter Daffy, as they bring to life the timeless duets of 1950s and 60s country music. So that's really great. That'll be a fabulous night. Let's give you a few more details. It is in fact at 2A Glenfern Road in Ferntree Gully, and they should put a phone number there. I'll grab that in a minute as soon as I can, but I'll tell you soon about Selby Folk Club on the first Friday of next month, and then I'll give you the phone number to ring up the Ferntree Gully Bolo to book your seats, because it'll be chock-a-block, as it always is. Buck Owens was the person who presented Act Naturally. Good on you, Rev. I knew if I was unsure, the Rev would come good with his research. He's great at research, also a humorous bloke, and loves his gospel music of all kinds on a Sunday at 12
12 till 2, that's the one. I don't know whether he's taking a break at the moment or not, but hope not, because that's a fabulous show. It really is, as are many of the shows on 3MDR. You can get into the archive. Just go into 3MDR.com, click on the day of your choice, right, and the program of your choice, and listen anytime you like. Sometimes you can't listen live, so you've got to listen in at a time that suits you. Okay, speaking of listening in, here is somebody with the smoothest voice I've ever heard. He looks a bit rough around the edges, that's for sure, but the voice is just another one that stops you in your tracks. An album of his that I have is called Mr. Honky Tonk. It's John Scott Sherrill. Look him up. You won't be disappointed. This song is a beautiful love song. And don't we need more love? Cuddling, I say. No war. Just cuddle one another. Look after one another. And above all, be kind. No matter where people come from, what their views are, just be kind if you possibly can. Anyway, this song's called Sweeter Than Sugar Cane.

the passionate voice of Moira O'Connell. Oh, great song, that one. Full of longing and love, really. Footsteps Fall. From a fabulous album headed up by Jerry Douglas and a whole lot of other wonderful musicians, Look Out for Hope. And Moira O'Connell, what a voice. She's Irish, but based in the US. So there's another one for you to research, Moira O'Connell. Sweeter Than Sugarcane, one of the smoothest voices of all time. John Scott Sherrill, from his album Mr. Honky Tonk. Uncle, from the wonderful Laura Orshaw. Songs of Lost Yesterdays. Act Naturally. Yeah, Buck Owens is the writer of that song, or the singer of that song as well. But presented beautifully by Nedsky and Mojo. Some mighty fine picket in there as well. Anna Lee from Jesse Pellman. And AJ Lee, Where We Go is the name of the album. There you go. That's what I played. I'll be playing a little bit more and going for a little bit longer because Michelle is not able to come in today. So I'll go for about half an hour more. And then it'll be Scar Street. That's a fabulous show, and it puts you in a good mood every time you hear it. Wonderful ska music, so good. Okay, now, John Scott Sherrill, this really is a bit of a Love Gone Wrong song, this one, and Little Bitty Fiddle, Bitty Fiddle is the name of the title. I'll try and get it right. From Mr. Honky Tonk. I'll play that. And then, who would have thought, James Taylor is making an appearance on the show. He's done quite a bit of work with Jerry Douglas, and there are albums that I really recommend you look for. They're called Transatlantic Sessions, where a whole lot of people like Alison Krauss, Ali Bain, Jerry Douglas, and many more get together in sort of remote Celtic locations and record great songs acoustically. Really, really good. So good. In the meantime, let's look at the playlist here. This is John Scott Sherrill again from his album Mr. Honky Tonk.

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I'm sure you recognise that voice, the wonderful voice and playing of Mr. Tim O'Brien. My Girl's Waiting for Me, another love song. Don't we need more of those? And Transatlantic Sessions, Volume 1, is that album, fabulous, really, really worth having, recorded in some remote Celtic location with Tim and also Jerry Douglas and a whole lot of other wonderful people. One of my favourite, Ralph Stanley II songs, Back to Virginia, just a beautiful ode to his home state. Ralph Stanley II, I think, is the name of the album. He's known as Two. That's his nickname. The Suit, from a lovely story song from James Taylor and Jerry Douglas from that fine album, Look Out for Hope. And also, you heard some more music, even more music. It was a feast of music. Itty Bitty Fiddle from John Scott Sherrill from Mr. Honky Tonk. Footsteps Fall, the passionate song about love and loneliness from Maura O'Connell and Jerry Douglas from Look Out for Hope. And Sweeter Than Sugarcane, one of my favourite John Scott Sherrill songs. Again, a love song from Mr. Honky Tonk. Okay, we've got a little bit of time left, which is a good thing. Now, not that long ago, Angus Gill, who is a wonderful Australian artist and plays country music and fabulous bluegrass as well, got together with a whole bunch of people and released a bluegrass album of famous Australian songs. And that's just wonderful. It really is. And the one I'm going to play from you, for you is, let's have a look at the list. Now, That's When I Think of You, with Denny Hines, believe it or not. Who would have thought she'd appear on this show? But, yeah, she's here. And Angus Gill and a whole lot of mighty fine pickers as well. So we'll play that one. And then some more James Taylor, just because I can. His song, done acoustically, Copperline, from Transatlantic Sessions. And then heaps of more music as we come to the last half an hour or so of the show. I'll go through till about 1:30, and then a few Australian tunes and songs, and then Scar Street with Marissa. It's a cracker, one of the most lively shows on Saturday afternoons, and it's always good. She loves her music, does Marissa, she really does. And here we go with more acoustic music on this radio show. May I say, it is an absolute joy, as it is every week, to have your company. Thank you so much for listening, particularly if you do regularly, you sort of make a habit of it. And speaking of that, my mate Jared and his wife Sharon, they listen regularly in Romsey, way over in Romsey, which is great. So I've just been speaking to Jared on the phone, catching up with him, and we'll make a time to get together as soon as we possibly can. But lovely to hear from you, Jared, and hello, Sharon, and thank you so much for listening. I'm glad that you're both enjoying life in retirement, just as I am. That's the thing about retirement, isn't it? You don't always have to travel everywhere. You can if you want to, but you can just have a really good time locally as well, doing the things that you really love. I mean, I'm doing something I love here now, presenting a radio show on this great community radio station, 3MTR. Happy for you to get in contact, 04971 02000, 04971 02000. I'd really love to hear from you.

0: A beautiful acoustic version of Copperline from James Taylor and a whole lot of other people, including the incomparable Jerry Douglas on Dobro as well. Love it. I hope you enjoyed that version. Certainly the Rev did. And he also liked that song, That's What I Think of You. He's quoted a line from it, Lost Without a Clue. Very cool. And he says Aussie band 1927 rips it. And he'd love to hear Alison Krauss do it. I'll see if I can find some Alison for you before the end of this slightly extended show, Rev. I know you're a big fan. She's got a voice from heaven, another voice that stops you in your tracks, no doubt about that. So you heard Copperline, and then you heard That's What I Think of You from Angus Gill, Denny Hines. Yeah, Marsha's daughter, that's for sure. My Girl's Waiting for Me from the wonderful Tim O'Brien from Transatlantic Sessions, and Back to Virginia from Ralph Stanley II. He's got a great voice, Rev, hasn't he? He really has. And The Suit from James Taylor and Jerry Douglas from an album called Look Out for Hope. There's time for more music. There really is. This is somebody who really doesn't muck around. I mean, she sings what she means, no doubt about it. It's from an album that I've had for ages. I'm not sure what you would call it, like honky tonk, western swing, or a blend of both of those types of music, or just something unique, really. It comes from an album called Sharpshooting Girl, or Gal, Sharpshooting Gal, and it's from Little Lynn and the Lookout Boys. Let's hope you enjoy it. I think you will. It's called Watchdog. It's like, don't be like a watchdog. Leave me alone. Give me a bit of space. That one. And then an album I found in an op shop in Roeville, really. Just guitar, solo guitar, from Carrie Lewenkamp. It's called Home. He was building a house and also playing guitar and writing music in a beautiful country location. So I'll play you that track, and then that's the end of the playlist, so I'll just find what I can between now and 1:30 on this slightly extended edition of An Acoustic Companion. Thanks for your company. It is really great to be with you. Before I play those tunes, though, I reckon I might just play a few community announcements here on 3MDR.
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Some beautiful acoustic guitar there from Cary Leeuwenkamp from his fine album Home, solo guitar pieces, The Welcome. Beautiful music there. And the very cheeky Little Lynn and her band The Lookout Boys. Sharpshooting Gale is the name of the album. Watchdog was the name of the song. Yes, who would have thought James Taylor on the show with Copperline and with Jerry Douglas and a whole lot of other people, Transatlantic Sessions. And that's when I think of you from Angus Gill and Denny Hines from Angus's fine album celebrating Australian music in a bluegrass style. Postcards is the name of the album. And My Girl's Waiting for Me from Tim O'Brien from Transatlantic Sessions, Volume 1. There you go. Yeah, a little bit of bonus half an hour here. But I did promise you I'd give you the number for Mountain Pickers. 03, right, 9753588, 03 9753588. That'll get you onto the Ferntree Gully Bolo to book for the last Tuesday of this month for Riz and Pete and their band. It's a cracker. I'll do my best to be there. I wasn't able to last week or last time, last month, but I really want to see this one. Riz has just got a great voice. She's fabulous. And she surrounded herself by really good musicians. Plenty of pedal steel in there as well, which is a wonderful thing. Rev, isn't it? It always is. Lovely guitar, he says. Now you swing it. Yeah, great, mate. Yeah, I'll play some Allison for you in a minute, mate. But I just have to play some more Little Lynn and the Lookout Boys. And this is a hope for everybody, because the world's a bit rough at the moment, isn't it? You know, like things, too much conflict, really, and too much disagreement. Cut it out, everyone. Enough. Enough already. My happy days will come is my wish. We might as well be optimistic. Why not? So that one, and then I'll see what else I can find between now and about 1:30, about 20 minutes of music. I'll play as much as I possibly can. It's just been great to have your company. But I need to tell you, before I play this music, I need to tell you about Selby Folk Club, because I promised I'd do it, and if I keep playing music, I'll forget about it. Benoit and Chandler Harris and Amico, they are on the first Friday of next month. You can check that date out, but it will not be at the Selby Community House, but they are going to fix it, which is really great news. It's at the Menzies Creek Hall, which is about 10 minutes or so up the road towards Menzies Creek, and it's really worth it. Sorry we can't provide supper, but you can bring your own snacks and drinks. That would be great. It's still $15. Doors still open at 7:30 for about an 8 o'clock start, and you can just pay by cash, or you can look on Facebook and pay that way if you want to. But that'll be a wonderful night. That really will be. Sue will be on the accordion, and there'll be great backing for Benoit. So good. So if you get onto the website or Facebook, you can buy the tickets, but most people pay at the door. They really do. Let's see what else is happening here. Yay for Allison, says Lisa Cook. Yeah, that'll be coming up pretty soon. That really will be. But in the meantime, let's see what I can do about this one. Let's see where we're at with Sharpshooting Gal. My happy days will come. Yes, I've already got it there. Yeah, that's fine. That's ready to go. It really is. Let's hope that's the case. Let's hope it's a really good prediction. Get the pedal down, retired mechanic Reb. Yeah, get the pedal still. That's right. Yeah, there's nothing like if you want a little bit of melancholy every now and again, just to contrast with the happy times, get the pedal steel out. Yeah, well said, Rev. Well said. Here's Little Lynn and the Lookout Boys.

Ah, yes, the wonderful Angus Gill. There we go. Oh, I'll cut you off, Angus. Sorry about that. Just a little bit of a quick ending there. Loving it. That was my mistake. Yeah. Famous Australian song, that one. Or New Zealand song too, you'd say, wouldn't you? And just for Lisa and for the Reverend Stu, great fans of Alison Krauss and Union Station. I'm not sure whether Union Station were there because it was at the Transatlantic Sessions, but a whole lot of other people were, including Jerry Douglas, who's often in Union Station. I Believe in You. And my happy days will come from Little Lynn and the Lookout Boys, from Sharpshooting Gal, the Welcome from Carrie Lewenkamp, from his fine album of solo guitar pieces called Home, and Watchdog from Little Lynn and the Lookout Boys, from Sharpshooting Gal, that is for sure. Okay, just a couple more songs. Kate Rusby, beautiful, the Barnsley Nightingale, she's known as. Here's a humorous song called The Good Man, and a bit of a Love Gone Wrong song, really, from Kate Rusby. Rusby's reworking of some of her best songs. It's called 20, celebrating 20 years in the business, even though she's been in the business now for about at least 30, if not more, years, and still has a voice from heaven. So here we go. The Good Man from Kate Rusby. Then maybe I'll just finish with a tune or something. We'll see what happens. But thank you so much for your company. Love it. It's just been so good to be with you for 2.5 hours of acoustic music. I will be back with John Boothroyd next week for a bit of co-hosting from John, and we'll play some of our favourite songs and tunes live on the radio on next Saturday on the 20th of June. I'm looking forward to it already.

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0: Are you ready to go skanking down Scar Street once again? It is that time of the week where we like to skank, skank, skank on a Saturday afternoon from 2pm to 4pm. You're listening to 3MDR 97.1 FM. And today on Scar Street, I am joined in the studio by very, very special guest, Basil from the Kitty Hawks.
1: Hey, hello. Hey. Thank you so much for having me.
0: No worries. So we're going to have a chat with Basil very, very soon. But for now, I'm going to play you a song by Mark Fogoskarsas. This is Scar Town.
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0: You're listening to Scar Street on 3MDR 97.1 FM, and that song was My Town by Bucko9, and before that was Mark Fogo's Scarsters with Scar Town. Now, I'm joined in the studio by Basil from the Kitty Hawks. Hey, Basil.
1: How's it going?
0: For those of you that don't know, Basil plays trombone in the Kitty Hawks, which is a fantastic ska punk band from Melbourne. And they, I think it was just a couple of days ago, released their brand new single called The Devil's Offbeat.
1: Yeah, that was on Wednesday.
0: Actually. Yeah, Wednesday, yeah. And it sounds great. And I'm going to play that for you next. But first, what do you want to tell us about this new single?
1: Well, it was written by Elliot, our drummer.
0: Mm-hmm.
1: And it probably took us a couple of months to write.
0: Mm-hmm.
1: He came up with the lyrics and everything like that. And he basically wanted the song to be based on unity and acceptance and trying to give a positive message about finding your community in the scene. So if it's the punk scene, the ska scene, or anything in between. He just wanted people to come back together, especially for those who may have stopped listening to that type of music or stopped going to those kinds of gigs. You could probably say that it's a call out to come back.
0: Yeah, like parents and stuff that are you know, got busy with life, and then it's like, come back, and this time bring your kids.
1: Yeah, exactly right.
0: I feel like that is such a Kitty Hawks vibe with all the you have all the kids merch, and my daughter here, she's got her Kitty Hawks t-shirt on right now.
1: Yeah,
0: and
1: she does.
0: Yeah, and I think we love that as parents, like to be able to have a place for to bring our kids and get them sort of inducted into the ska scene.
1: Yeah, exactly right. And like ska music is so fun to listen to and dance along to, and you know, play as well. So like I would say you're kind of doing a disservice to not, to not educate the younger generations on what ska is and how amazing it can be.
0: Yeah, and full disclaimer that Basil is a music teacher at a school.
1: I am, so, yes.
0: He's passionate about educating kids about ska.
1: I will not lie, for the last couple of days, I've just been like, hey guys, here's something I've worked on, and just forced the YouTube clip onto them to listen to. And it's actually been getting some pretty good reactions from my students.
0: Oh, that's good, because kids can be brutal, can't they? Like,
1: oh, yes. Very, very brutal. Sometimes I think they just have no filter on their opinions, and they just blurt what they're thinking.
0: So what have they been saying?
1: They've actually been saying some really cool things. They've been saying like, it sounds really fun, it sounds really upbeat. They've been saying, well, a lot of the times they go, oh, Mr. Rizzo, is that you in the film clip? And I'm like, yeah, that's me. Like, I've had to pause it and be like, that's my face right there. And then, you know, they'll ask like, who's singing and who's playing what? And then they'll go, oh, can you play it right now for us? You know?
0: Oh.
1: So it's really cool to be able to just go, all right, fine, I'll pause the really good, you know, track that we've spent ages recording and mixing and whatnot, and I'll just play for you right now live. But
0: Or you could maybe play along to the,
1: yeah,
0: to,
1: and the I've done that too. Yeah. And yeah, they just really love it. I think at the end of the day, the students really love to see, one, you doing something, and two, being able to see like that product live as well. And it's been really
0: good. That's inspiring, I think, for them. Yeah.
1: It's been really good for engagement. Not sure how long I can hold that stick in front of them and keep them engaged, but though the students have been really, really loving it.
0: Yeah, that's cool. When I was in high school, my VCE music teacher was also in a ska band. He was in 90s ska band Sly Boots.
1: Okay.
0: He was a bass player in that for a while, and then he left before they got kind of a bit more well-known.
1: Yeah.
0: Before they started doing like tours and stuff like that. So he was kicking himself because all he wanted to do was become famous.
1: Oh, no.
0: And I do remember him bringing in some kind of ska fan, and he had like two-tone checkered like docks or something, and like, ooh, he was telling us all about the fashions of ska and all that kind of thing.
1: Can't really find those anymore, can you?
0: Yeah, it's not like back then. It was a big deal though, wasn't it? Like the fashions and the scene, and there was a big swing scene as well, and and rockabilly and all that sort of thing.
1: Well, even like some of my students, they'll be wearing like the black and white checkered bag like you've got over there.
0: Yeah, I got my Kmart checkered bag.
1: And, or like the Vans one or something. And I'll be like, oh man, yeah, do you like ska music? And they'll be like, what's ska? And I'm just like, oh, I'll email you a link.
0: I know, I always have, like, I know they're thinking like S-C-A-R, and I have to kind of explain, no, it's actually different and it's more like reggae.
1: And then you sit there for like 5 minutes trying to explain what ska is, and they just look at you like, you know, head tilted like a little puppy, like, huh? Okay, go to your next class. Like, but no, it is good. It is really, really good. And then like one of my students was like, oh, because my U7 classes, they have to do a concert in the year. And one of them was like, oh, can we do this song at the concert? And I'm just like, you know what? Let me see what I can do.
0: Cool.
1: So we'll see if it actually pans out or not. But it'll be fun to see them try to learn it. Honestly, it really, really will.
0: Cool. And I think it was last night you guys played at Trafalgar High School. Is that
1: we
0: right?
1: We did.
0: Yeah,
1: we
0: how did that go?
1: Oh, it was so much fun. So much fun. There was, so before us, there was a band called Westall 66, who we've played with before and we've toured before. We went to Japan with them in January.
0: Yeah, and I've got your single with them on it. Yeah, your little Japanese.
1: It was great. And doing that CD was fun, and touring with them was loads of fun. A bunch of really, really lovely people. And then so they did their set and we got up. Actually, so Joel, Simon and I, we got up and played a song with them.
0: Mm-hmm.
1: And that was fun. And then before them, we had like, I think it was like 3 or 4 student bands, ranging from like years 8 to year 11, I think it was. And each band got up and the quality was amazing. We were like, both of us, Westall and Kitty Hawks, were all sitting there, standing there, watching them play. And we're like, how are they this high of a quality? Like, what is in the water in Trafalgar that these kids are just busting out amazing covers of tunes from the 90s and the noughties and the 80s? And
0: was it like a broad range of genres that they were playing? Or
1: yeah, it was like sort of like more rocky.
0: Okay.
1: But then like every sort of like subcategory of that.
0: Okay.
1: And yeah, they were just playing banger after banger after banger, and they all sounded absolutely amazing. And their teachers there are doing an amazing job. Shout out to their teachers, because like what they've got going on is fantastic.
0: Wow,
1: absolutely
0: that's
1: fantastic.
0: So great to hear.
1: Yeah,
0: it's love so good. That. Awesome. So we'll play some Devil's Offbeat for you right now.
1: Yeah, let's get into it.
0: Yeah, and because with the tour coming up and Michelle's health is not the best, so the Kitty Hawks have acquired Natalie from Sounds Like Chicken to play some trumpet and do some vocals.
1: So we really... Sorry to cut you off.
0: No, it's okay. I was just going to say, I'm going to play some Sounds Like Chicken after the Kitty Hawks.
1: Yeah, so we really love and appreciate Natalie for jumping in and helping us out. Natalie and Michelle are basically chatting quite frequently, and Natalie really respects Michelle for everything, what she's done in the band and what she's going through now. And it's just really great that we can have someone as high of the caliber as Natalie come in and fill the shoes for Michelle while she's going through what she's going through. And we honestly, you know, we can't wait for Michelle to get better and come back.
0: Yeah, I really hope you do feel better soon, Michelle. You do such an amazing job and you're such an inspiration as a fellow, you know, ska woman out there. Hats off to you. And I do hope you are feeling better soon. And I'm going to play some Devil's Offbeat for you right now, all of you out there listening. And I hope you enjoy it. This is the Kitty Hawks' new single.

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0: That was Sounds Like Chicken with Global Domination. You're listening to Scar Street on 3MDR 97.1 FM. Thanks so much for tuning in. And before Sounds Like Chicken, you heard the Kitty Hawks, their brand new single, The Devil's Offbeat. Let me know what you thought of the song. You can text us here on 0497 10 2000. And I'm very, very fortunate to have Basil, the trombonist from the Kitty Hawks, in the studio as we speak right now. How are you going, Basil?
1: Yeah, doing really, really well.
0: Yeah, so you've got an upcoming tour, right?
1: We do, yes. So this is the Devil's Offbeat tour. So we're going to be going to Queensland, New South Wales, South Australia. But of course, we're going to do a couple of gigs here in Victoria as well, in Melbourne, because of course we have to.
0: Yeah, this so for everyone listening, the next chance you'll have to see the Kitty Hawks is at their Devil's Offbeat single launch, and it's at Bar Open this Friday. So head down there. It starts at 9:30 and it's actually free. So what a bargain. And you'll be joined by Brazzerman.
1: Yeah.
0: Can you tell us about them? Have you played with them before?
1: No, actually. And I'm actually really looking forward to seeing them live meeting them. From all accounts, I've heard they're amazing, amazing people. And yeah, I think it'll be an absolute great night.
0: Yeah, cool, because I haven't seen them either. So
1: no.
0: Yeah.
1: But no, it's who doesn't love a free gig though?
0: Yeah, exactly. Get down there. You've got no excuses. And we were just saying that there's another gig happening that night. That's Operation Big Jake Boston playing over at the Dogs Bar in St Kilda. But that's at 7 o'clock and it's also free. So you could go to both, technically. You could go there and then you still got time to head over to Fitzroy and catch Kitty Hawks.
1: Yeah, it's only a couple of trams, isn't it?
0: Like, yeah.
1: It's not too bad. But yeah, no, so we've got that gig. We're really looking forward to it. Free gig. Got to do it. I think we're on at 11 p.m.
0: Yeah, so definitely plenty of time.
1: Yeah. But then the other super, super important Melbourne gig is in July on the 25th at the Tote. We're going to be joined by a few bands.
0: Yep, so the Admiral Akbar's Dishonorable Discharge, the Pirate Scar Rebellion and Brodown.
1: That's the one.
0: It's starting at 8 p.m.
1: It does. But that one's super special as well because that's going to be Tim's last gig with us.
0: Mm-hmm, yep.
1: So Tim's leaving the band. He's going to be moving back to Malaysia to be with his family and all that sort of stuff there. So we want to send him off on a great big, loud gig basically so that way when he leaves he gets massive FOMO because he can't play with us anymore.
0: Well, but he does get to do the last hurrah of like doing the tour, right? So
1: so Tim leaves in August, so he gets to do basically almost every gig except for the very last one, which is in October. So yeah, but we want him to basically just go off on a great big high. So if people could come to Bar Open, people could come to the Tote, that'd be really, really amazing. Both gigs are going to be so much fun. And, you know, who wouldn't want to skank their shoes off at both of those venues?
0: I would. All right, let's play some more Kitty Hawks for you. So this is Basil's choice. He's gone with The Dream, and this is off their Brassed of Bullets album, which was released in, was it 2024?
1: Or
0: 2025? 24. Yeah, 2024. Yeah, that's right. Yeah. I remember.
1: So long ago.
0: Yeah. And so it's a great album, and I heard a little bit of a mention before that you're planning on recording some new stuff soon.
1: Yes, in the next couple of weeks we are going to be recording some more tunes, and in August we're also going to be releasing another one or two.
0: That's so exciting.
1: Yeah, it's going
0: to
1: be great.
0: Yeah, I can't wait to play it on air. So I'm going to play The Dream for you now by the Kitty Hawks. Enjoy.
2: Little tune. Well, sorry about that. Don't

0: That was the lovely Over It's There from Adelaide, and that was their song No Road to Juno. And you're listening to Scar Street on 3MDR 97.1 FM. And before the Over It's, you heard the Kitty Hawks with The Dream, and that was Basil from the Kitty Hawks. That was his selection there. And Basil's still here.
1: Yeah, I'm still here.
0: And he was telling me during the break about how the band puts the songs together. So it was very interesting, especially as I know you're a music teacher and you're used to sort of teaching kids, like, you know, how to go from, say, playing other people's music to writing your own and that sort of thing. Like,
1: It's an interesting process. Like, a lot of the time when we write songs, like someone will come forward with an idea or a bunch of lyrics, or I guess in Nathaniel's case, he probably has already written like 80% of the song. And so he'll, you know, play it to us on his guitar and he'll sing the lyrics and whatnot. But like, you know, Joel's brought songs forward, I've brought songs forward, Simon's brought songs forward. We listened to Devil's Offbeat before, which you mentioned was a song written by Elliot.
0: Mm-hmm. Who's the drummer?
1: Who's our drummer and our gig booker extraordinaire and social media and merch guru, and basically, like, you know, he does a lot of things behind the scenes, so we love and appreciate Elliot for all he does.
0: Oh, shout out to Elliot.
1: Shout out to Elliot.
0: And he's a local here as well.
1: He is a local here. I don't know why he's not here and why I'm here, but you know what? It's fun being here. So yeah.
0: We'll get him in another time.
1: Yeah, we'll force him to do it next time. But yeah, so basically what happens is, yeah, we all come in with these ideas and it just becomes a massive workshop. And it's because we don't have anything written down, or, you know, we might have it recorded and we'll put it in our chat and be like, hey, I've got this idea. Like, let's all think of something throughout the week and then come back and maybe we can play around with it. And so, like, we've had songs that have taken literal months to write because, It all just goes through this process of, well, what if we try this here? Or what if we try that there? Or what if we do in the horns, they, you know, instead of going da da da da da da da da da, they go ba ba da da da da da da da da, or something like that.
0: Yeah.
1: Or, like, you know, we'll look at the bass lines that Tim writes, and, you know, Tim will maybe come up with something, and then he'll go back for the week and he'll work on it and then come back with something completely different. And it just goes through this natural progression of evolution. And it, like how do you describe it? Yeah, it's quite a thing to experience, where you come from this initial, like, seed of an idea, and then just watch seven people work on it and foster this idea and watch it grow and change it, and you know, like, even lyrics change from time to time as well. And, like, we all have an idea on how we think something should go. And it's always interesting to see where we end up, because you just never know. It's very hard to predict sometimes. Like, we've had songs we've literally written in an hour. And then they only require a little bit of tweaking. But I think, like, if you're writing your own songs, never settle on the first idea, because you never know where your brainwave ideas are going to come from or when they're going to hit you. And I think, you know, just like as a musician and, you know, someone who helps this band write songs, you just never want to stop the ideas from flowing, because I think if you stop the ideas from flowing, you stop your creativity from growing.
0: So you'd want to be careful, like, sort of not to shut down other people's ideas because that might make them feel less able to be creative.
1: I think it's also important to acknowledge, like, and we've done this ourselves, where we'll be writing a song and we've played it live, and then we'll come back and go, actually, I don't think this section works anymore. Why don't we take it away? Let's shelve it for something else, and we'll come back to that. But we know this is a good bit. we'll come back to this eventually. And this happened recently with a song, a section that Joel really loved in a song. And we were like, okay, this doesn't work anymore. Let's take it away. And then Joel was like, but I really like this bit. I feel like we're going to forget it if we take it away. And we're like, no, we won't forget it. We won't forget it. He's like, I feel like we're going to forget it if we take it away. And we're like, nah, it'll come back. Don't worry. And it hasn't reemerged yet, but it will come back soon, I'm sure.
0: It'll have its own song.
1: Well, that's it. Exactly right. Sometimes you write sections that are so different to the original idea or the idea that you're working at the time that you kind of have to accept that this bit in its own right deserves its own song. And I think it's just important to acknowledge and make sure that you come back to these ideas. And I guess this is also a voice memo for myself now to make sure that we come back to these ideas.
0: Yeah. And how do you keep track of your ideas? Like, do you sort of do like a bit of a voice recording on your phone or something of like a tune and then...
1: 100%. So I've got, I don't know how many voice memos recorded on my phone of ideas and songs and things that I've recorded on my phone. And then I've just put them up in... we've got a little songwriting chat on WhatsApp.
0: Mm-hmm.
1: So I'll just be like, okay, here's the idea that this came from, and here's this verse that we were working on, or here's this reimagination we've worked on. Mm-hmm. And sometimes I forget to upload it straight away. So then I get a message going, hey, Basil, where's that clip from last night? And I'm like, whoops, sorry, my bad. but yeah, it's an interesting process. I think all the ideas have been great. But you kind of have to work with where the natural feeling of the music is going to go, I think. Because in a way, songs write themselves. And it's easy to go with the flow than fight against the grain.
0: Mm-hmm.
1: Because at the end of the day, all music is good music.
0: Mm.
1: You know, it's just up to people's individual likes and dislikes that, you know, leads to people hating or loving a song.
0: Mm-hmm.
1: But yeah, I would definitely say that, like, just follow every idea through, even if it doesn't happen straight away.
0: Mm-hmm.
1: You can always come back to it and make something else of it later.
0: That's great advice there from a high school teacher to any young people that are trying to think of how to make original ska songs, you know, and make that leap from covering other people's music to creating your own style and sound, and especially working as part of a group, and that can have its own set of trouble, and, you know, the politics of bands and all that kind of stuff. There's so much stuff to navigate, and I think it can be tricky to navigate, especially for younger people.
1: Definitely. Yeah. And, like, you know, not everyone's going to like an idea that you come up with.
0: Yeah, and not to take that personally as well.
1: No, try, like, not to take it personally.
0: Because that will shut down your creative process.
1: Exactly. Every idea has a place somewhere. We just got to find the right place for it.
0: Yeah.
1: That's it.
0: So I'm going to play our Kids Ska Song of the Week this week. So this week it is very aptly named I Love to Play My Saxophone, and this song's by Mike Park, and I hope you enjoy it and play it for the kids.

0: What's on at the Sookie Lounge in Belgrave for June? Friday the 5th, the Lickspits. 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Thursday the 18th, Betty Ray's. Friday the 19th, Reese Maston. Saturday the 20th, it's a techno takeover, Digital Hot Dog. Sunday the 21st, David Hole. And Friday the 26th, it's Phil Jamieson. 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

0: You're listening to Scar Street on 3MDR 97.1 FM. Thanks so much for tuning in. We love to have your company. And I've got Basil from the Kitty Hawks here in the studio with me. And that was his choice there. Take Me to America by
1: DBOZA Collective.
0: And tell us about that, Ben. Actually, I'll just back announce the previous song to that was Mike Park with I Love to Play My Saxophone. And it was our Kids Scar Song of the Week.
1: It was a pretty cute song.
0: Yeah.
1: DBOZA, we supported them a few years ago.
0: What country are they from?
1: So they're mainly from Europe, from like Bosnia and then like surrounding countries. And they just play some amazing, amazing tunes that just, you can't help but get up and dance to.
0: Mm-hmm.
1: That version we just heard has been making the rounds because of the World Cup.
0: Mm-hmm.
1: And so I think people have just been tuning into that and just loving it. And
0: They play a more scary version.
1: Yeah,
0: apparently.
1: I play a way more scary version that is quite possibly the most popular song. And so I recommend listening to that original version.
0: We played that one because of the World Cup, and there is the Scar Vendors have got a Cup Eve gig, I think, as well happening, and so everyone's getting into the mood of the Cup at the moment.
1: Yeah.
0: So yeah.
1: It's one of the biggest things happening right now, and I guess in entertainment.
0: Yeah. Well, I'm not much of a sports fan, I must admit. But for those of you that enjoy it, I hope you do.
1: Yeah.
0: So thanks for the people texting in. Thanks for your text, Danny. That was great. Your text saying that it takes 20 years to figure out your life, but 1 5-minute song to change it all. That's quite profound.
1: Mm.
0: And let us know which band you're from or something. You sound like a musician.
1: Yeah, or just a really avid listener to music.
0: Yeah.
1: But no.

0: Definitely. So, yeah, next week we've mentioned Bar Open with Brazzerman. Free gig. Come on down. It's going to be a good fun. We're playing at the Cave-In in Brisbane. And
1: which date is that?
0: So that is on June the 26th. We're also playing at Skate Plaza in Bracken Bridge on June the 27th. But then we're also playing on the Sunshine Coast at the Kings Beach Tavern in Caloundra.
1: Caloundra.
0: Oh, whoops. Sorry. My bad.
1: Then you got to say it really like, you know, Queen's like Caloundra.
0: Caloundra. Okay. Yeah. Like I'm too Victorian for that, I think.
1: Yeah, a bit of Nambour. Yeah. This is a bit inland from Caloundra.
0: I can imagine some locals from Caloundra.
1: Yeah, I lived there for a while, so that's
0: Did you really?
1: Yeah. Oh. Long time ago.
0: Whoops.
1: No, it's all good.
0: I'm
1: not from there. I'm a Melbourneite.
0: Oh, okay. I was like, I hope I haven't insulted your ancestry or something.
1: Not at all.
0: Mispronouncing the
1: No.
0: But yeah, and then
1: Sunshine Coast is full of ska bands, though, so that's gonna be a great time.
0: We're gonna be playing with the Sunny Coast Rude Boys up there.
1: Yeah, and hopefully you'll get to meet some people that do ska trek from 4ZZZ.
0: Oh, that'd be cool.
1: Yeah,
0: that'd be really, really cool.
1: Organize some interviews with them.
0: I think they're doing that with us.
1: If anyone hasn't heard of ska trek on 4ZZZ, they're the longest running ska radio show in Australia. They've been going a very, very long time, and it was my pleasure to go in there and visit them once. And yeah, I just absolutely love that show. I've got so many of their shows recorded on cassette tape that I need to digitize and send it back to them, because I think they'd love to hear it back when DJ Schlecky was running the show.
0: There's a piece of technology that people won't really know these days.
1: Cassette tapes. I think they'll make a comeback.
0: Was it the what's the correlation between a pencil and a cassette tape, like asking the kids that and they don't know. In July we're in New South Wales. We're at the Servo in Port Kembla and Chuck Trailers in Sydney. We're gonna be playing with some really cool bands there, like Top Novels, Skance, Modus Fire, Fuzztronica. We mentioned Tim's last gig July the 25th at the Tote, with some awesome bands. In August, we're coming back up to Sydney. We're playing at Elton Chong's in Penrith and the Day Brewery in Brookvale. And then in October, we're going to Adelaide, and more information about that is going to be coming out.
1: Awesome. So lots of exciting stuff happening for the Kitty Hawks this year, and they're going to be recording new stuff. And so keep watching their socials. Where can they, which socials are best to get information?
0: So, Facebook is obviously one of them. Instagram is a big one for us.
1: Mm-hmm.
0: I think we're on the Threads app as well.
1: Okay.
0: But if you just want to listen to our tunes, go to Spotify, follow us, save our songs. Chuck them in your own personal playlists. If you see or hear us releasing a new song, doing a cheeky little pre-save will always go a long way as well. Bandcamp as well is a great one. I know a lot of people love to use Bandcamp as well because, you know, money comes directly to the bands, especially if you're not a fan of something like Spotify. Check us out. We do have a website as well. We do have merch up there as well. So on our website is like all the information you could ever want.
1: Yeah, you've got a great website, I have to say. It's great as a presenter to when you're trying to research a band. It's got everything you need there. So
0: well, that was the the joint endeavor of Joel and Elliot to do that website.
1: Shout out to you guys.
0: Shout out to them.
1: Well done.
0: They keep it updated really well with all the gig posters and stuff like that.
1: Mm-hmm.
0: And Joel maintains that website for us. So thanks for doing all that work for us, Joel.
1: Mm. Well, thanks for coming into the studio to have a chat today. Basil, it's been great to have you in and to hear about what it takes to build a ska song and about all the exciting things that the Kitty Hawks have got coming up over the next year.
0: Yeah, no worries. Thank you so much for having me. Really, really appreciate it.
1: No worries. So make sure you stay tuned because I'm going to do the gig guide. I'm going to do it a little bit later today because we've already been chatting for a while. So I'm going to play you some songs now. And when I come back, I will let you know about all the gigs coming up, including the Kitty Hawks gigs. But I'm going to say farewell to Basil.
0: Thank you so much. Goodbye, everybody.
1: And this is Melbourne Ska Orchestra with Walls of Jazz.

You're listening to Scar Street on 3MDR 97.1 FM, and that was The Scarvenders with their song Ruler of My Heart off their Good Love Bad album. If you haven't checked out their album yet, definitely go and have a look. It is so good. And before that was Melbourne Scar Orchestra with Walls of Jericho off their also their recent release, The Ballad of Monte Loco. Some fantastic Melbourne Scar there. And it's time for our Scar Street gig guide. So I'm going to get some mood music playing, as we like to do. A little bit of Judge Dredd there. Nine and a Bit Skank. I just love that instrumental. All right, so tonight, playing at the Bendigo Hotel, there is a band called Sorbo Amplio. And this is a band I haven't seen yet, but they are sort of a Latin, I believe Latin-infused ska and a few other genres sort of mixed together. They've got a great sort of, ska sound in there. And so well worth checking out. And they'll be joined by Trago Amargo, which is not a ska band, but still quite good. And they are playing at the Bendigo Hotel in Collingwood from 8 p.m. tonight, so you can go check them out. And then tomorrow, Miss Scar Tonic are playing at the Fitzroy Bowls Club, and they're calling it Rocksteady Arvo at the Fitzroy Bolo. And I know they're very, very excited to play some new songs that they've been getting together for that gig. And that's a nice early gig. It starts at 3 p.m. and it goes to 5 p.m. So you can get along there tomorrow afternoon. And then, as we mentioned before, as Basil and I were saying, the Kitty Hawks are doing their Devil's Offbeat single launch this Friday, the 19th of June, and they'll be joined by artist Brazerman, which we've been corrected that is a single person artist, not a band. And as I mentioned before, I have not seen him before, so you can get along to Bar Open and check them out, as well as the Kitty Hawks. And as we said, it's free. You can't go wrong with that. And it's at 9:30 p.m. And earlier that night, you can catch Operation Big Jack Bostone at the Dogs Bar in St Kilda. They're playing at 7 p.m. and that gig is free too. And then on Thursday, June 25th, Scar Bangers are doing their Scar Open at Bar Open gig, their monthly gig, from 6:30 to 8:30, and that gig is free. And then on Saturday, 27th of June, huge gig, we've got Looney Tunes playing specials covers and Black Market Clash doing Clash covers at the Brunswick Ballroom from 8 p.m. And I've actually got people from both those bands coming in next week for a chat, so make sure you tune in next week for all those interviews. That's going to be really fun. And then also on Saturday, 27th of June, there's the Funky Kingston Ska Rocksteady and Reggae Party happening, which is a DJ set at the Lulee Tavern in Abbotsford, and it starts at 8 p.m. And also on Saturday, 27th of June, Raucus are playing at the Retreat Hotel in Brunswick from 2 to 4 p.m. and that is free. And then on Thursday, 9th of July, you can catch the Resignators and Bandstig. I hope I'm saying that right. I'm not so sure how to say that, at the SB in St Kilda, and it starts at 7 p.m. And then on Friday, 17th of July, you can catch Dean Hilson and the Scarvenders. They're playing at the Bird's Basement in the CBD from 6 p.m. And on Friday, 17th of July, you can catch Looney Tunes playing at the Acorn Restaurant in the Basin. So that's another local gig. That starts at 8 p.m. and it's free. And then on Friday, 17th of July, you can catch Sorbo Amplio at Bar Open in Fitzroy from 9 p.m. And on also on Friday, 17th of July, we've got Area 7, Previous Future, Operation Big Jake Bostone, all playing at the Bendigo Hotel in Collingwood from 8 p.m. And then on Thursday, 23rd of July, there's the Resignators and Raucus playing at the Last Chance Rock and Roll Bar in Melbourne from 7:30 p.m. And then on Saturday, 25th of July, another chance to catch the Kitty Hawks as they're doing their tour. They'll be playing with Admiral Akbar's Dishonorable Discharge, the Pirate Scar Rebellion, and Brodown at the Tote in Collingwood from 8 p.m. And then on Saturday, 25th of July, Baggy Trousers are coming down from Queensland to play their Madness covers, and they'll be joined by Looney Tunes playing their specials covers at the Curtain Hotel in Carlton, and that's from 7:30 to 11. And then on Friday, 21st of August, you can catch Melbourne Scar Orchestra at the Eureka Hotel in Geelong from 7 p.m. And then on Friday, 4th of September, Melbourne Scar Orchestra playing at the York on Lilydale in Mount Evelyn from 8 p.m. And I've also got another gig at
York on Lillian Dale in Mount Evelyn at 8 p.m. Melbourne Sky Orchestra on Friday the 11th of September. Now, I'm not sure if both of those gigs are correct. I'm getting mixed information there. I'm not sure if one of them's right or both of them are right. But yeah, I'll keep you tuned. I'll just let you know that there are those two dates as far as I know, but could be incorrect there. And then on Friday, 2nd of October, Melbourne Sky Orchestra are playing with Out of Control Army, who are coming over from Mexico. They'll be joined by the Pirate Sky Rebellion and the Resignators at the Northcote Theatre in Northcote from 7 p.m. And then on the 17th, Saturday, 17th of October, you can also catch Out of Control Army. This time they'll be joined by Loingroin and the Resignators at the Bendigo Hotel in Collingwood from 7 p.m. And finally, on Monday, 2nd of November, which is Cup Eve, the Circus Down Under tour is happening. That's Les and Jake, and they'll be with the Aquabats and the Suicide Machines playing at the Forum Theatre in Melbourne from 7 p.m. and that's an adults only gig. And that's it for now, so I'm gonna get back to playing some ska for you, because that's what we're all here for, isn't it? Let's see, what have I got for you next? I'm gonna play you some Looney Tunes. This song is The Time I Waste Is Mine. Enjoy.

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That was the fantastic Loin Groin there with Kiwi Brothers. You're listening to Scar Street on 3MDR 97.1 FM. And before that was Looney Tunes with The Time I Waste Is Mine. Next up, I'm going to play you some music from, I think it's from the UK. This is Brad Pittens and the Pirates and their song One Night Stand. Enjoy.

That was a fabulous Judge Dredd there with Big Eight. You're listening to Scar Street on 3MDR 97.1 FM. And before Judge Dredd, you heard the Scofflaws with Rudy's Back. And before that was Brad Pittance and the Pirates with One Night Stand. Let me know what you think of the show. You can text me on 0497 102000. And if you've got any requests, just send them along too. I'd love to get your requests. Next up, I'm going to play you some of that band that's playing tonight, Sorbo Amplio, which, as I mentioned, has a bit of a Latin sound to it. So this song's called St Kildna, and I think you'll enjoy it.

Oh, I love that song. That was a collaboration there between Lady Hatchet, Jade Tremba, and Jenny Whiskey there with the song Lioness. You're listening to Scar Street on 3MDR 97.1 FM. And before that song, you heard Sorbo Amplio with St Kildena, and they're a Melbourne Latin ska sort of band. And they're playing tonight at the Bendigo Hotel, so you can go and check them out from 8 p.m. in Collingwood. And they're playing with Trago Amago. Yeah, something different to go out to on a Saturday night. Next up, I'm going to play some Porkers now. This is off their A Bunch of Randoms CD. It's The Good Egg. Enjoy. Whoa, oh.

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0: You're listening to Scar Street on 3MDR 97.1 FM, and we had a few political Scar songs there. That was Area 7 with Torn Apart, and before that was The Porkers with The Good Egg, which was all about Egg Boy, you know, when he smacked that egg over that racist guy's head or whatever. That was awesome. So we've just got about 11 minutes of the show left to go, and we've got something exciting happening here tonight. Sweet Nothing, I think, are playing tonight in the studio, so make sure you stay tuned to 3MDR for that coming up next. And next week on Scar Street, I'll be joined in the studio by Adam Timms from Looney Tunes and Victor from Black Market Clash, and we'll be talking about their gig coming up on the 27th of June, where Looney Tunes will be, you know, doing their specials covers, and Black Market Clash will be doing their Clash covers at the Brunswick Ballroom. It's very, very exciting. You know, when do you get to see Clash covers getting played live? I haven't seen it before, so it's very, very exciting. And make sure you tune in for that interview. It's going to be fun. And afterwards, of course, head down to Belgrave for the Belgrave Lantern Parade. We will be there. 3MDR will be there carrying our big 3MDR radio and with some of our volunteers. And I'll be there with my very hungry caterpillar lantern and straight after the show. So, and I believe Adam's definitely joining us as well. So if you've never been to the Belgrave Lantern Parade, it's a great event. It's only once a year around the winter solstice time, shortest day of the year, and it's so much fun. But dress for the cold, because it is extremely cold, and yeah, the little kids can get very, very cold. But it's a very, very fun, family friendly event, and 3MDR are very proud to be a part of it. And speaking of our amazing community around 3MDR, it's time to thank all my fantastic Scar Street subscribers. So thanks to Ivan at the Australian Scar Archives, and also Calm Down Records, and thanks to Darren from Calm Down Records, thanks to Nicholas from Heidelberg, Andy and his family from Upway, thanks to Evram from Warrigal, and Charlie the Cat from Selby, and thanks to our band subscribers, the Scar Vendors in Loingroin, and our education subscriber, Upper Fentry Gully Primary School. I'm going to play you now Girlstown Scar by the Bubba Brooks Band, yeah, I hope you like it.
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97.1 FM, and the show is just about to end. But before that, you heard the Bubba Brooks Band with Girls Town Scar. And I'm going to say farewell, and I will see you next week. And coming up at 4 o'clock, make sure you stay tuned, because we've got a very special podcast that's been created that's going to be playing in just a few minutes, that talks about the new research that's come out that's talked about the contribution that community radio like 3MDR does, like how much it helps the music industry and that sort of thing. So very, very interesting podcast to listen along to. So that's coming up in just 2 minutes time. So I'm going to say farewell, and I am going to leave you with a song by Dancehall Crashers. This one goes out to my daughter. It's called Don't Wanna Behave.

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3MDR would like to start today's live shows by acknowledging the traditional custodians of the land from which we operate. The 3MDR studio and its broadcast zone are located on land stolen from the Wurundjeri and Boonwurrung people of the Kulin Nation. We pay our respects to elders past and present and acknowledge that sovereignty over these lands was never ceded.

0: In an era of algorithms, streaming giants, and social media overwhelm, there's been a quiet revolution happening across Australian airwaves for decades. It's a revolution driven by people with passion who give their time in service to Australian music. Community radio, our national sound, is the story of how community radio in Australia has been a constant support and safe haven for Australian artists. We'll hear from just a few, telling a story echoed by many more.
1: I had a moment where I realised the connective power of music and that it transcended language, and I think that was a strong moment for me just being over in another part of the world.
0: Sarah Blasco has been a defining figure in Australian music for over two decades. That moment of realisation came in her teens, on an overseas missionary trip with her Pentecostal church.
1: When I was about 17 or 18, I was really religious. We would go on trips overseas to kind of try and win people over to God. And I went over with a group of musicians, and we were singing songs that were written by all people from all over the world, and also a few songs that we'd written ourselves and hymns and things like that.
0: Once back at home, other shifts started happening. For a young woman stepping away from strict religious expectations, this was a revelation.
1: But also there were just moments when you get a bit of encouragement from somebody, like a teacher or a friend or something. And I think I started to listen to music that was all about self-expression, not kind of perfection. And that also spurred me on.
0: Originally from the South Australian capital of Adelaide, Alex Cameron of Bad Dreams found music making as a fantastic counterpoint to studying medicine, entering a whole new social scene where he would find his people outside of the operating theatre.
2: So I guess it was a gradual process. Started getting involved in bands in the mid-2000s. The idea of being involved in a quote-unquote industry was not something that was on my mind. I just wanted to be in a band and be part of a community of other bands in Melbourne.
0: Music got a hold on Melbourne-based Moju early, after thinking they were on another career path. Moju, who is proudly Wiradjuri, Filipino and queer, grew up in regional New South Wales, surrounded by music and creativity.
3: You know, I was an early bloomer in that respect. Like, I always had an interest in the arts, like, from a very young age. Like, as a child, like, I was determined that I was going to be an illustrator. And that was my thing, and I was interested in books and stuff. But music was always around. Music was a huge part of my family. So probably from the time I started high school, I was like, I want to be in a band. And I probably took it all way too seriously from a really young age. And that was it. I was just kind of on that path, very single-minded, yeah, right from adolescence. You know, even as a teenager, I had a garage band in high school and played shows to some degree, like kind of had management. And I think when I was around 16, we'd supported Jimmy Little on his Messenger tour with Karma County. So that was probably like my first real show.
0: After high school, Moju went from dreaming to scheming.
3: I went and studied a Bachelor of Commercial Music Production, studied music business management, kind of was very, I'm taking this really seriously, and I kind of want to know how the industry works, what the ins and outs are, and what do I need to do. So I don't really remember there being a time where I wasn't kind of thinking about it in that way, like how to make a career kind of work.
0: But not everyone had such momentum early on. For many young musicians, the path felt impossible because they simply couldn't see themselves reflected in the music they loved.
4: I definitely always wanted to be a musician, but didn't really think it was a realistic or viable career path. So I never really seriously considered it. When I was at school, like, I played guitar all through high school, but all my favourite bands were like dude indie rock bands. And there weren't really many women. I guess there were no role models.
0: Annie Hamilton, who would later form Sydney folk band Little May in 2012, could count on one hand the women she saw making the kind of music she wanted to make.
4: And I especially just had no connection to the Australian music scene. You know, I was listening to Triple J, but I didn't know anyone else who was even into the kind of music I was into. So I kind of just, throughout high school and as a teenager, always played guitar and loved music, but never thought of it as a career.
0: Body Type formed in Sydney in 2015, with two of its members, Sophie McComish and Georgia Wilkinson-Derrams, originally from Perth. They started their band by learning their instruments together.
5: There weren't heaps of women or female bands going on in Sydney at that time, so we kind of just wanted to make a bit of noise and give it a go.
0: And when women did start bands, the comments started up too.
4: But even then, like when we started Little Me, there was so much commentary about how we were all women. You know, everyone was like, oh my God, it's a girl band. It was like this crazy thing.
0: For hip-hop artists, the obstacles in Australia were different. Dobby, Ryan Clapham, had been studying music since childhood, classical music from the age of 7 and jazz drumming from 14. But when it came to making hip-hop, the Australian music industry didn't know what to do with him.
6: When I wanted to have a crack at it was actually quite later in my adult life, maybe 2017 when I took myself seriously, as opposed to when I started making music since age 7. And that's mainly because for a hip-hop artist, I didn't necessarily see a pathway for me until 2017 when I could start to see it being represented on radio and TV and social media.
0: L Fresh the Lion felt that same isolation growing up in southwestern Sydney.
7: I was in my own bubble, in my own bedroom making music, and genuinely thought I was the only person in the country making rap music, you know what I mean? Like, I was just so naive. It wasn't until I started performing at my school and then just at like whatever kind of multicultural kind of gig days, or we had a thing called Friday night where you could perform if you wanted to, and I would do that. And from there, I had the first kind of show where I was on a lineup with other hip-hop acts. It was in Campbelltown for Fisher's gig. They had specifically set up a hip-hop stage for that year's event, and that was the first time I met other local artists that I really understood that there was a local scene.
0: For Dobby, his first radio airplay should have been a milestone moment. Instead, it became a lesson in how the mainstream music industry viewed hip-hop at the time.
6: My friend texted me in the morning of like a school day and was like, hey, they're playing your song, you know, they're playing your song. And before this, it was just on MySpace. And I was like, oh my God, this is my big break. And so I tuned into the ABC, Illawarra, I think it was. And they were talking about the song. And they were like, if you know who sang the song, please call in. I was like, I gotta call in.
0: Imagine, your song is being played on the national broadcaster. And they're asking listeners to help identify the artist. It's supposed to be your big break.
6: I had made a song that was kind of tied in with a little bit of, you know, the narrative of what Warilla, the town where I grew up, was like in terms of all the gang violence and in terms of all the street violence. And so that being a hip hop song, it wasn't like, let's foster this artist. It was more like, let's interrogate this artist, you know, and kind of say, what do you have to say for yourself? So I feel like that alone kind of told me where the stigma around hip hop music in general and then where I was placed in the grand scheme of things.
0: While Dobby was having his first low as an artist, L Fresh had a huge moment early on to set him on his path as a career rapper.
7: The serious moment I had of I want to do this as a career came at 21 years old, and I was fortunately chosen to tour with Nas, who's a hip-hop icon. It still is one of my favourite artists of all time, and it was his first headline tour of Australia, and somehow I got picked to be the national support act. It was the only show I got to stand and stay backstage, so I got to stand side of stage while he was performing and was just in awe of what I was witnessing. And I very much recall standing there and being like, this is what I want to do as a career. If I can be on this stage now at 21, haven't really even thought of taking this seriously, and this opportunity is falling into my lap, like, wow, just imagine what I can do, and I'm hungry for this, I want to do this.
0: Going full-time into music after finishing his medical degree, Alex from Bad Dreams got a stark perspective in being a musician in Australia pretty quickly. Success didn't mean the end of the struggle.
2: I quite quickly realised that was going to be very difficult, and so music is a career for me, but I have another career which provides me with income. Music is a second, doesn't really provide me with income, but it's still a sort of career.
0: Fulfillment versus finance is always the big conundrum in Australian music. There had to be another way to think about a music career in Australia.
3: I was never really interested in a super kind of commercial career. I was very interested in how do you have a sustainable career that's meaningful within the Australian music industry. Like, I was thinking very locally in that respect.
0: Australian artists are always looking for support, not just from their audience, but places where support wasn't conditional and there would always be a home for what they do. For these artists, that was community radio.

0: Local and meaningful, made by people who give over their time to make that support happen. There are over 400 community radio stations across Australia, where on average 37% of all music played is Australian.
1: When I started listening to it, there was no Instagram or TikTok. It was like before social media. So there was no other way to discover music other than like street press and friends making you mixtapes and FBI. And FBI just felt like, it just felt like this like shining beacon of like, oh, there are people who are like me. When I was in Little May, my old band, FBI were like very early supporters. And that was just like so exciting. That I can remember just all of us like jumping up and down squealing. You know, it was crazy being on the radio.
2: When I first started playing in bands in Melbourne, I suddenly found a place where I belonged. And I think that the beauty of music, independent music communities to me, is that they provide a place for very disparate people who maybe don't fit in other places. They're generally free from hierarchy. They're generally very accepting places, and they're generally very progressive places. And so community radio really is an extension of that.
0: For Moju, community radio wasn't just about exposure. It was about connection.
3: When I first moved to Newcastle, one of the first things that I did was actually get involved in community radio to kind of embed myself in the art scene and connect with what was going on there in the music industry.
0: Sophie from Bodytype found Perth 6RTR from going to their long-running In the Pines festival. From there, she was hooked. There was a new way to discover music that not only meant something to her, but showed that there was a way to make it herself and be heard.
4: Pines was like the music event on the cultural calendar. It was such a massive deal when they got played on RTR. All the presenters had this like esteem and prestige around them, and my music taste was so influenced by what was hot on RTR.
0: Leading up to her massive debut album, The Overture and The Underscore, in 2004, Sarah Blasco found herself among a small crowd of people happily squeezed inside a studio to launch Sydney's FBI Radio. She knew she was part of something special.
5: That day is very strong in my memory. I met Darren Hanlon that day, and we ended up all moving together in a share house. A bunch of different musicians, my friend Ben Fletcher and Jess Keeley, who was a presenter on FBI and then Triple J, and then now she's a manager within the music industry, and all the guys from Peabody and Blue Bottle Kiss and 78 Saab. And at the time, it felt like it very much represented my musical community or introduced me to all of these people.
0: Dobby also found that having his music played on FBI didn't come with any interrogation or suspicion. It was actually sought after.
6: There were two presenters at the time, Sally and Erica. They played my song that I put on Facebook or something. And so they had taken that audio. It wasn't on Spotify or anything. And they had broadcast it, which is really, really special and something I didn't actually realise could be done.
0: For El Fresh the Lion, community radio gave you space to grow into being an artist. Nobody needs to be the finished product right from the get-go.
7: So you need to have reps in a live show setting. 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
5: Right at the beginning, it was everything because the first people that play music and yeah, community radio, local radio. And to me, that was again like a very encouraging thing, you know, when people want to play your music or the person that offers you your first show, that sort of feels like the pinnacle in that moment.

0: The Australian music landscape is a small and crowded one. It's hard to get noticed within a shrinking set of options. Traditional media doesn't afford much room to grassroots independent culture, and streaming platforms are continually shown to have agendas that don't align with the future of music. Even some of the bigger names in Australian music, like Sarah Blasco, constantly come up against barriers and gatekeepers.
1: 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But I was told right at the beginning in 2004 that they were already playing one female Australian artist and there was no room for another female Australian artist to be played. And that was as cutthroat as it really is.
0: Members of Body Type started their own label Blossom Rot 5 years ago, putting their time into releasing music from local artists they love. 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
2: 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That's their hopes and dreams. 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
0: 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The label, co-run by Bad Dreams' Alex Cameron, considers it vital that musicians are provided with a place to develop their art and make the best work they can.
4: For example, getting played on Triple R is almost more of a tastemaker in our world. 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
0: 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Elfresh the Lion and Dobby were both early adopters.
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6: That was definitely something early on that I was like, everyone kept talking about, you've got to put songs on AMRAP. It gets played regionally, which at the time is kind of something that I thought, well, that's a greater reach and it sounds like a great program.
0: For Annie Hamilton, AMRAP opened up the world of community radio more widely than she ever imagined, from major cities to small regional towns.
7: When I first went solo, I was doing my own PR and I uploaded my music to AMRAP, and then I sent it around to all the community stations that I felt like were, you know, were likely to play it. Sin, 3RRR, RDR in Perth, 4ZZZ, 2SER. And I would say all of them have been really supportive over the last few years that I've been doing my solo project, and there are presenters at those stations who have come to my shows, who have like played my music, so it feels like actually having a relationship with a person who's a champion of my project. It feels really personal.
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2: The fans that are listening are so much more valuable than fans that hear you in passing on, I don't know, some Spotify algorithm or whatever. I feel like it's the fans that are intentionally turning the dial, or the ones that are going to be buying the vinyl and coming to the show and wanting to support the artist by buying merch, and they're an engaged, valuable fan.
7: In the age of like algorithms and the music scene, or like for consumers, it's like there's so much music and it's so overwhelming and you don't know where to start, so you end up just listening to the same thing over again, and almost like we need curation more than ever. And I think we need grassroots, small-scale, local communities, not just like online but in person and on ground more than ever, to counter the like crazy online algorithm overwhelm. The last few years it just feels like everyone has just turned to TikTok and social media and Spotify algorithms for music discovery. I think everyone's starting to get really tired of that and overwhelmed and sick of the algorithms just always spitting out the same thing.
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1: For this last record, I did an incredibly extensive track-by-track interview on 2SER. It was like a really satisfying thing to do, and I want to talk about what I do. I don't want to just talk about myself. I like to talk about how we made something, you know, like that excites me.
7: I think also there's something that you get when everyone is volunteering, or when it's like majority volunteered, that like people are there because they're passionate and they love it and they want to be there and they really care. Otherwise they wouldn't be there. So like the kind of people who are working and presenting and running these stations are the dream music fans.
0: And for First Nations artists like Dobby, community radio plays an even more crucial role.
6: From a First Nations perspective, that is another link in the chain of Black resistance and Black, you know, representation.
4: I see it as an antidote to the algorithm. And I firmly believe that curation and good music journalism, both of which are still in effect on community radio, are vital to a music community. That's the role that community radio plays, and as well as just being one of the pillars of that community, which is struggling at the moment and under pressure from all these other forces.
0: The struggle is real. Consumption of Australian music sits at less than 10%. Media options have shrunken enormously, and overseas-owned platforms don't see Australian music as key to their business model. Alex from Bad Dreams continues to tell the tale.
4: What were once the tastemakers and the gatekeepers for people to discover music, including the industry, things like music writers, music press, record stores, kind of don't exist anymore. You previously had people that were motivated by taste or artistic merit that were the gatekeepers of new music. Now, it's a capital-driven algorithm that is filtering all the music that's being made.
0: Bad Dreams' Alex Cameron sees the industry splintering.
4: The community around local and Australian music is being dissolved. And my concern with streaming algorithms, with the touring conglomerates that are from overseas, is that the top end of the industry is going to thrive. However, the independents and the grassroots sector is going to just atrophy.
0: It's a bleak picture for the Australian music industry. More and more, art and commerce need to match up.
7: It's either like I do a show and lose money, or I say no, but then I really want to play shows because I love playing shows more than anything. And I think that's also why we're just not seeing bands progress. It's like we have now like a lack of headliners. All the new bands that are coming through don't have that training ground of like little shows, constant little touring festivals to actually grow and expand.
0: Body Type have toured globally and released 3 albums, yet they share the same frustrations.
2: I just have no idea how any musician makes money anymore. I have no idea. You're paying to play, essentially, and it just gets to the point where it's like, what is the point? And especially when you know that you're being booked because you are ticking some diversity quota because you're a band of all women.
0: For Dobby, the current state of play will inevitably lead to darker places.
6: We're losing a narrative that we don't understand, our Indigenous narrative, let alone our own Australian narrative. So that feeds racism, like straight up.
4: My main concern is that we're losing diversity and we're losing the spectrum of music in the independent music community that makes it rich. We're just going to have very beige, rounded off, middle of the road art, and I don't think that does society any favours at all.

0: So if community radio is so vital to Australian music, why does it remain chronically under-resourced? Elfresh the Lion lays it out plain and simple.
1: I think we kind of just take it as a given, you know, like that it's there and that it's... maybe we take it for granted. It already is transformative for communities, and it already is for some people the very beginnings of their career in music. Imagine if it was well-resourced from the top down, like just how much it could mean to local community. So I think of community radio as the lifeblood of, I guess, the music industry. You know, it's there. It's what feeds the rest of the ecosystem. I'd struggle to see a music scene without a strong community radio ecosystem, because it does hold the rest of the industry up. It's already tough for artists now. I can't imagine what it would be like without community radio.
0: Awareness is one of the biggest challenges facing community radio. Young artists raised in the streaming era often don't even know community radio exists.
1: The artists that we work with, young teenagers between the ages of 15 to 18, because it's direct to social media, they don't know about radio. They will have heard of Triple J Unearthed, and that's because of their high school initiatives. Unless they've had some sort of engagement with their local radio station, they're not aware that community radio is out there.
0: Through mentoring programs, Elfresh helps young artists discover community radio.
1: We're in a program at the moment where we're going to introduce a bit of that process to them. We've introduced them to AMRAP, and so they become more aware, and we tell them how to do that.
0: Moju knows firsthand how important that early support is. Without community radio, they might not have continued as an artist.
2: I just wouldn't want to be an artist that was entering into this industry right now without community radio. I think there's a lot of pressure on young artists to come as this really polished, you know, straight out the gate. And I think, you know, community radio is such an important part of my development as an artist.
0: Also, for Moju, community radio supports artists as they get older, change, and make different work.
2: When artists get a little bit older and they've done it a few times, that's when they start making their best art. And I don't think that people become less relevant as artists as they age. And I think you can only hear that on community radio.
0: Sarah Blasco worries that without space to develop, artists won't evolve.
3: Because I think you can become very one-dimensional if you don't have that time to talk and think about why you do what you do and the details of it, because that's the joy of what you do, is it's the experience and the little projects and the little details that actually is what you end up remembering years later. Well, for me, it's been a huge part of my career until now, when everyone tells me that radio doesn't matter anymore. Radio really matters to me. It just fosters like a really nice sense of discovery, a sense of something that's just very immediately where you are, you know, meets you where you are.
0: Like the song goes, you don't know what you've got till it's gone.
4: You're always going to have these stadium filling artists because that earns a lot of people a lot of money. But if you lose the grassroots thing, whether it be the venue or the local radio station, they are the parts that are telling our community stories. They're the parts that are advocating for marginalised. It's the way marginalised people can tell their stories. And if we neglect that part of our music ecosystem, that will be gone. But once it's gone, then you'd realise how valuable it was.

Community Radio, Our National Sound, was produced by Andrew Cadori for the Community Broadcasting Association of Australia. Sound engineers were Tiff Gardner and Cameron Menegoni. Music you heard throughout came from Marlophone, Buddy Glass, Lyndon Pike, Tim Koch, Emmanuel Menag, and Alexis Armitage, along with the featured artists. 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
0: We are ghosts. Desmond, do you like being a ghost?
1: Yeah, it's all right. Except for all these chins I keep growing.
0: Yes, that is unusual. How many do you have?
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0: You are 3MDR. You are 3MDR. You are 3MDR. You are 3MDR. You are... Oop, hang on. You haven't subscribed yet. Get on the internet. Do it. 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
4: Two. Another live sessions at 3MDR, everybody. Lovely to see so many people in the room and so many people I do not know as well, which is fantastic. And yeah, give yourselves a cheer. Let people know that in Radio Land that you're here. Excellent to see the next generation of gig goers in the crowd. That is so cool. Because live music is terribly important to Melbourne. And we're very glad here at 3MDR to be able to present to you Sweet Nothing today in conjunction with Creative Victoria. Before we start, I need to acknowledge that we are broadcasting from stolen lands, lands which sovereignty over which was never ceded. So for people who were not here 3 weeks ago, you missed out big time. People who didn't go to Nighthawks last Saturday night, you missed out big time. But I think all will be made well once you see these guys play live today. We've got Choch on drums. Give him a hand. And Dom on keyboards. Give him a hand.
5: Hey, hey.
4: And keep it going, because get excited. These guys are freaking amazing. Yeah. Keep it going. Yeah, Sweet Nothing.
6: All right.
7: Thank you. Thanks for having us. This one's called Peppercorn. Take it away, Dommy.
6: Of course.
5: No, you got to take it away.

0: Thank you. Thank you.
1: Thank you. Oh, what a pleasure. We appreciate you having us. Thank you. This one's called Komodo, like the dragon, that kind of thing.

0: Hey, thank you, thank you.
1: Hey.
0: Thank you. This next one is called Jasmine. We're Sweet Nothing. Thank you, 3MDR, for having us. Thank you, all you beautiful people, for being here. So thank you very much. Thank you. This next one's called Jasmine. Thank you. Thank you. That's all good. Just a little bit down, yeah. Thank you. Cool, take away.

0: Thank you. Thank you. Thank you very much.
1: Thanks for coming. Thank you.
0: We got Mirage? Yeah, Mirage. Three more. We got three more for you. Thank you. Thank you very much. Thanks again, 3MDR, for having us at the homestead.
1: That's it.
0: Yes, this is it. Dom. I'm Chotch. We're Sweet Nothing.
1: What's up? What's up?
0: We're going to give you a little shout out to Lux sitting in the corner.
1: Let's go, Lux.
0: Fellow drummer. Friend of the family, Dan. Yeah. Hello, it. Dan. With his wonderful partner, Lily. Yeah. Thank you for being here. They're Upway family, so...
1: Give it up for Lux.
0: Thank you. Yeah, Lux? Give it up for Lux. There yeah, you there you go. Thank you very much. Thank you.
2: What a pleasure.
0: All right. My turn.

0: Thank you.
1: You're the bomb.
2: Oh, we got two to go. Oh, yeah. It's been a pleasure.
0: Thank you.

0: Thank you. Thank you. Sweet. We got one more. We got one more called Zenith. Thank you very much. Thank you for being here. I'm Dom. This is Trot. We're Sweet Nothing. Thank you all for being here. Thank you, Pete. I think we got time for one more. Yeah. How are we looking? Yeah. Sweet. Pete's given us the go ahead. So we're going to go ahead. Thank you. Thank you very much.
1: This is the Zenith of the set, and it's called Zenith. Let's go.

you can hear us. There we go. Thank you. Thank you. Thank you. This is Dom. I'm Choch. We've been Sweet Nothing. Thank you very much. That's it. That's all we got for you. Thank you.

0: Thank you, thank you.
1: Hey, yo, give it up for the next generation here. We love it, absolutely love it.
2: Oh, yeah. You've been listening to Sweet Nothing live at 3MDR on the Forest Park Homestead. Give it up again for Sweet Nothing. How good were they?
3: Thank you. Thank you very much. Thank you.
2: Chotch on drums.
3: Thank you.
2: Storm on keys. Yeah. Awesome, awesome, awesome.
0: Peter's host. Peter's host. Thank you, Pete. Yeah, thank you, Pete.
1: Pete.
2: Stick around for the next show at 6 o'clock, which happens to be my show. But these two guys are on chatting with me about what drives them, what fuels them, what inspires them. Oh, yeah. We've got plenty of vinyl to play. So that's coming up at 6. And then at 8 o'clock, Time Traveler with Tom. And then 10 o'clock, I was going to say Respect the Rock, but that's the wrong station. Raised in Rock. Big, big, big thank you to everyone who's volunteered to help out today. We've got John on In Room Sound. Give it up for John.
1: Let's go, John.
2: In the back room, we've got Dave and Peach on Life to Air Sound, who've done an amazing job.
1: Big D, Big P.
2: I've been getting feedback on my phone, getting some text messages by people who, sadly, were planning to come today but couldn't make it, and they've texted in and said it sounds amazing. So partly down to these guys and partly down to the awesome crew that we have here at 3MDR. Big thank you to Danny and who else, Michelle, who've come along early to help set up, and also to Creative Victoria. Without whose help this probably isn't that possible. We've got more Life Tours coming up at the station, but we just can't announce what they are or when they are yet. There's a few things in the pipeline, some very exciting things later in the year. So please keep an eye on the socials, an eye on the website for what's coming up live at 3MDR. Give it up again for these guys. Come on. Yeah. And a big hand for everybody who's turned out in the room. Glad to see, really good to see so many faces in the room. I hope you had a good time. I hope we haven't deafened Nirvana. For those that don't know, Nirvana is a guide dog. And sitting up the back there.
1: See Nirvana come in.
2: All right. I think we're going to hand it over now back to Larry Liebert for the next 12 minutes or so. Yeah. We'll give these guys a chance to catch their breath. And as I said, stick around at 6 o'clock. It's a Sweet Nothing takeover on the Zealots Picnic.
1: Takeover.
2: So thanks again to the guys. We'll learn more about them after 6 o'clock.
0: Thank you. Thank you all for being here as well. We're blessed. We're blessed. We're blessed. Thank you.

0: And it's like you're out in space or something. All this jazzy talk and jokes. It's all a game to you.
1: That's right. And just when you get with it, baby, we change the rules.
2: So join me, B, every Thursday night
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0: Welcome to the Zealots Picnic, folks, as we fade out a bit of live Led Zeppelin. You're with Pete on the Zealots Picnic until 8 o'clock tonight, and I do hope you got to hear or witness the spectacle, the majesty that was Sweet Nothing playing live in the parlour at 3MDR. Not just 15 minutes, well, actually half an hour ago. No, that's a long track, that one. Well, welcome, Sweet Nothing. We've got Dom on mic two and Choch on mic one.
1: How are we doing?
2: So yes,
1: we doing,
2: hello.
1: Pete? Thanks for having us.
2: Yeah, thank you, Pete.
0: Oh, an absolute pleasure. And thank you again for coming up. Like, I know it's a long journey up to the hills.
1: No, it's really
2: I feel
1: not.
2: Like people, it's not that far.
1: It's no, it really isn't. It really isn't. And it's an absolute pleasure. We love the drive as well.
0: Yeah, so do I. I love coming up here at least once a week.
2: Absolutely. Yeah. Yeah, I mean, it was a full room as well, so we'll always play.
1: Oh,
2: whether it's 100%. One or, you know, whether it's just to you, Pete, or if it's to a full room of people, you know.
0: Alrighty, I've got a lot of space in my lounge room.
3: So. How far is your lounge room?
1: That's it. How much are you paying?
0: 20 minutes away, and there's beer in the fridge.
2: Yeah.
1: Oh,
2: consider it there.
1: Yeah, exactly, sold.
2: So 8:30 set?
0: Yeah. Cool. So you were saying off air that that particular Led Zeppelin track was basically the genesis of the band.
2: Yeah,
0: so.
2: I mean, I'd heard it. Yeah, ages ago, and I like watching live videos on YouTube, and that was one that sort of come up, and it was one of those ones that sort of really, really stuck at home. I mean, the John Paul Jones on the keys, that sound is sort of what we sort of try and go for.
1: Mm-hmm.
2: Obviously, you know, Bonham on drums, and obviously the other two are fantastic as well.
1: Yeah.
2: Jimmy Page and Robert Plant, but I mean, we don't have any singing or guitar now, so we sort of focus on the two that we do have, so. Yeah.
1: That's it, that's it. I mean, like, the genesis of the band was a song I made called Sweet Nothing.
0: Mm. Oh, yeah.
1: And that was based on one of my friends. He used to put sweet in front of everyone. He used to call me like Sweet Dom, like sweet Choch, you know,
2: kind of thing. Yeah, yeah.
1: And I thought the song was really bad, so I called it Sweet Nothing. It was nothing.
0: Mm.
1: And then I was showing Choch a few songs because we used to do that. I used to send him a bunch of songs I'd made, and he put drums on them.
0: Yeah.
1: Mine was called Sweet Nothing. We kind of just looked at each other and we're like,
0: hello.
2: This is kind of cool.
1: It's the name of the band, you know?
2: Yeah, big time.
1: And that song was kind of based around No Quarter. So kind of the whole story and genesis of it.
2: Yeah.
0: So not named after the Velvet Underground song.
2: No, a lot of people say that. Yeah. I mean, I also do thoroughly like that song.
1: I've got a bit of Lou Reed to play later.
2: Yeah, we've got some Lou Reed. We've got a big box of vinyl here.
0: If we get
2: time.
1: That's it. Oh, God, we'll be Gus Bazzard.
2: Oh, Jesus.
1: Yeah,
0: no, you guys are welcome back anytime. So,
2: no, thank you, Pete. No, more than welcoming up here and everyone here. I mean, all the volunteers and everybody here at 3MDR is very welcoming. So,
0: yeah, it's family. Yeah, it really is.
2: Absolutely,
0: like, as you saw today, like that kid just crawling on her hands.
2: that was gold. Yeah.
1: Oh my! It's the youngest audience member. We've ever
2: Yeah,
1: had,
2: I mean,
1: sure.
2: yeah, big time, big
0: and
2: time.
0: The keenest too. Like, she's
1: yeah,
0: close
1: yeah,
0: enough.
1: That's it. I mean, we usually have a few people, you know, coming up trying to, like, touch everything, but you know, not usually that young.
2: Yeah, not crawling. I'll tell you that much.
0: Awesome. Well, the idea tonight is just to get to know you guys a bit better.
2: Yeah.
0: What fuels you? What drives you? What inspires you? Mm. We heard Led Zeppelin earlier. So, what are we going to hear next on?
1: Oh, yes, of course.
2: I think it was the Kinks, yeah?
0: No. Sunny Boys.
1: It's the Sunny Boys.
2: Ah!
1: Alone With You. This is a song my dad showed me. He has very, like, interesting taste in music.
0: Hmm.
1: He's, like, primarily a Jimi Hendrix guy.
0: Yeah, yeah.
1: But he showed me Alone With You by the Sunny Boys, and I was hooked instantly.
0: Yeah, it's got that hookiness about it. And this is a live version.
1: Oh, lovely. Even better. I'll be perfectly honest with you. I stole all these records from my dad's collection, so I actually don't know them that well myself.
3: And he's not giving them back.
1: Yeah, they're mine, Dad. But yeah, fire away.
0: Well, here we go.
4: This little number, this pretty little number, is called Alone With You.

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3: 3MDR is where you are in on the Zealots Picnic. And I tell you what, if you're out there listening to this, it's a shame you're not in the studio because I am getting a show in here, folks. These guys love their music, it's got to be said. I can't get a word in because they're doing the whole air band thing out in the corner.
4: Play some mean air guitar.
5: That's air drums, air guitar, air bass, air synth, all of it.
4: Absolutely.
3: Going off.
4: Yeah.
3: Alone With You, which was a live version, the Sunny Boys. Mm-hmm. And I think you said that was out of your dad's record collection dump.
5: Absolutely. So, it sure was, and he's got an immense collection, but that was certainly one of the ones that stuck with me the most. Yeah,
3: I think that was probably their biggest hit, Alone With You, from the Sunny Boys.
5: Yeah, for sure.
3: And then we went to Black Sabbath, Charles.
4: Yeah, so this one, really interesting album. I mean, I do a lot of research on my songs just because I like them, but this is one again from Mum and Dad's collection. I'm pretty sure it's Dad's, not Mum's, but big music. Like, we thoroughly enjoy our music in our family, but this one in particular, the Sabotage album, is an interesting one, just because it's not very commonly known. Like, I know Dom's a big Sabbath guy.
5: Absolutely. Well, I mean, the way that I found out about this album was that Choch and I were at my parents' place recording our own EP.
3: Yeah.
5: And my parents are away, and we asked if we can kind of just use the house for a week. And so, you know, if we'd have a little break between recording and all that, we'd go play on the pool table and blast the album from the other room. And I remember, like, Choch put this album on, and every single song I was like, what is this? And that song, Thrill of It All, came on, and that was my favorite song for so long, and it still is.
4: Yeah, that entire album's a good one as well, because we're just giving you a little sneak peek. The Thrill of It All, like, it's just, it's a good one. It's just it's a real feel good, and it's really poppy, considering
5: it's sophisticated, because you expect Black Sabbath to be like, you know, heavy riffs, all this and that, but like, they've got a bit of synth, they got a bit of fucking horn section in there.
4: Overdubbed hi-hats, like.
5: Yeah, that's it. You don't expect that from them at all, so.
4: It's quite well produced, and it's almost, you know, almost poppy, if you will, but it's, that one in particular, we that's a good song for us both. We love that song.
5: No, it's one of our... That's one of our favorites.
4: That album in particular means a lot to me. I remember I listened to that first when I was probably about 15 or 16. My old man was really good. He was sort of just like, here's a bunch of records, and, you know, go listen away. So that, I think that, you know, and that's heavily influenced, I guess, us going back to, you know, the reason that we're on here. I'm a big Bill Ward guy, so I think he's a phenomenal drummer, and obviously to bring that bring that energy, bring that sound to feet nothing.
5: Yes.
3: Which I think you succeed in doing.
4: Oh, thanks, Pete. Thank you. I mean, I try. Bill Ward's a big influence on our end. And especially, I mean, I just love how he plays. And, you know, I actually don't have any of the other Sabbath albums here, but that one in particular is really, really, it's a good one. It always brings me back, you know, especially to playing pool and when we were recording at his folks' house. It's also the other reason why I think we work quite well together, because there's not a lot of admin in regards to recording. Because I've just got to ring him, and even with rehearsals and everything, I just got to ring him up and be like, hey, like, how's this date suit? And he's like, yep, sweet. And we try and just utilize spaces. I think that's why we've, you know, really loved playing here as well at the Homestead, because it's a, you know, unique small space, you know. It's basically a, almost looks like a fire room.
5: It is our home.
4: Yeah.
5: You know, it's, and it feels homely to us. And yeah, it is. I mean, it's one of our blessings, being a two-piece. It's so easy to.
4: Yeah.
5: All it is, you know, it's like, hey, you're free, and like, of course I'm free, you know.
3: Yeah.
5: And I'll be perfectly honest, a gig usually takes precedent, and you know, music always takes precedent because this is what we love the most.
4: Yeah, exactly. That's what we do. Like we love, as why, you know, that's why we play a mean air guitar, because we've been playing it for ages.
5: That's it. Well, that's how I learned the drums, I'll be honest.
6: Really?
5: Well, you know, I know the drums in quotation
4: marks. So my lessons were useless.
5: Your lessons have taught me a lot. But my drum learning before I met you was literally sitting on the toilet air drumming.
4: Yeah.
5: That's how I learned. Wow. Yes. It makes a big difference. That's why.
4: Yeah, it does. You should try it outside of the toilet and see what happens.
5: We consider ourselves very good air musicians, you know.
4: If only our air music was as good as our actual music.
3: Oh, it's a shame there's no cameras here.
4: Oh, no, that's okay. Yeah.
3: How long have you been doing this?
4: So Sweet Nothing, I mean, do you want me to take this?
5: Far away.
4: Okay, so Sweet Nothing has been going on for about three and a bit years now, you reckon, Dom?
5: Yeah, I think about, yeah, I don't know, it's about just been, 3 years.
4: It's just been so easy.
5: Yeah, it's felt like a minute, you know.
3: Yeah.
4: But we've been individually, we've both been playing our instruments for, I mean, I've been playing the drums since I was five, so 21 years now, and I think Dom...
5: Yeah, I was, since I was 6 years old. I really wanted to learn when I was five, but my mum said... You have to learn to read and write. Me ma said, I've got to learn to read and write and prep.
3: Yeah.
5: And so she said, like, no, we'll hold it off till grade one. And yeah, the rest was history, I suppose. Been since grade one, 6 years old. Yeah.
3: Yeah. Wow. That's,
4: yeah, it's really interesting.
3: Quite a long time.
4: Yeah. I think I was the same. I was five and I was sort of just like, I remember sitting down and they were like, oh, you can either play guitar or drums. And I always liked the drums. So the drums are always attracted to me. I can't play anything else. I play a little bit of synth and keys, but is that really an instrument?
5: Yeah.
4: sorry. It's not. It is. It's a very well-respected instrument.
5: Screw you.
4: Sorry. Like the drums are an instrument, dude.
5: Yeah. Whacking some tubs, you know.
4: Yeah, that's it, man.
3: No, and Sweet Nothing, is that your only band for the two of you?
5: Yes. We were in another band before this. Shout out to them. And they were called Coco.
4: Go.
5: No, but we got kicked out of that one.
4: That was a great moment for us.
5: Of course. But no, it's been amazing since then because. You know, in that band, respectfully to them, like, we couldn't be ourselves and, like, play our music. Yeah. And it's like, fair enough. That's okay. It was their project. That's all good. Yeah. But ever since then, doing our own thing, we've been able to, like, really be, all, like, as authentic as we can be as musicians. And I think that's held us in good stead. Yeah.
4: Yeah, absolutely. Sorry, Dom. I think the biggest thing for us as well is we always wanted to continually advance our playing. Because we don't get taught. Now, but we just try and like push each other musically because we're both sort of at that same sort of you could say level of musicianship. And I think the biggest thing for us with this project in particular, and you know, we don't play in any other bands or anything like that as of currently, and I don't think we will because we just get so fulfilled in this. So I think the biggest thing for us, like, you know, especially with Sweet Nothing, was always like to keep pushing and keep going and, you know, what can we get out of our instruments? Because it is a very, it's not very normal, like synth and drums, you know. Yeah. We're seeing a lot of synth and drums bands now, which is really sick. But from when we first started, we thought, oh, shit, like...
5: gap in the market.
4: Yeah, how the hell are we going to do this, you know? And especially it being an, instrumental band, you try and pull from... the things that inspire us, and Dom, he won't say it. He's a classical boy, so he's.
5: I will
4: you know,
5: say it. I'm a classical boy. Yeah, he absolutely.
4: Loves it. Yeah, I love it as well. Yeah, and I also thoroughly enjoy jazz and Latin jazz, which we'll hear a little bit later. But a lot of that music comes from just instruments.
3: Yeah,
4: how can just instruments influence people and make people move and make people dance? And I think that's sort of where we've drawn our line. Sweet Nothing,
5: Well, that's a big part of it. Like, we're trying to tell a story that, not many people will be able to, hear and listen to, but we're trying to tell it through, music, just music and no lyrics and all that. So it's not as obvious, I suppose, like the message and all that, which may sound a little pretentious, I don't know, but that's what we're trying to do, and it's not easy, and we're it's early and we're still learning and you know,
4: yeah, we're still trying to figure out the set and the sound, and we've got sort of a bit of a grasp on it, but I think we just like to play and we want to, you know, show people that we like to play, and people seem to be thoroughly enjoying it, like yourself, Pete, and
3: yeah,
4: you know,
3: absolutely,
4: yeah, yeah,
3: yeah, well, it comes across, definitely, yeah, comes across that you guys really enjoy what you do,
4: yeah,
5: oh, yeah, for sure.
4: And oh yeah, wouldn't do if we could do this every day, and you know,
5: that's the goal,
4: that's the goal, that's the dream, you know, yeah,
5: that's the goal,
4: you know. Yeah, so working very hard towards that, so.
3: Nice.
4: Yeah.
3: What does the songwriting process look like? Has it changed or is it?
5: It has indeed changed. Mm. It used to be, back when we started, I'd make a lot of, you know, demos myself in my own time, and I'd send them over to Choch. I'd send them with my MIDI drums and then without my MIDI drums, and then he used to shit on me for sending him with the MIDI drums.
4: Yeah,
5: he didn't like the MIDI drums.
4: I used to hate it, like, because
5: my MIDI drums.
4: Yeah, yeah,
5: had a purpose.
4: Yeah, okay.
5: Yeah, and I get it. You're the drummer. Fair enough. But yeah. I'm the computer drummer. You know.
4: Yeah, he uses his fingers really well to play drums. But the issue, keep the fingers to the piano keys over there. No, the thing that was very hard was for me personally, and like how I write drums and everything is I hear and then I can. I use my ear to hear what Dom has sort of put down, you know. Mm-hmm. So I think when we first sort of started, he'd send through his MIDI drum tracks, and in my head, I'd be trying to play those drum tracks. So then we sort of figured out how to for him not to do that.
5: Yeah, yeah. Well, like that's how it's changed over time. Like we write more face to face now.
3: Yeah.
5: And it's super organic.
4: Yeah.
5: There's any time we've sat down and said, let's write a song now, it's always just garbage. Like, it never hits very well.
4: No.
5: It's always, we have a little warm-up at the start of the
4: Our rehearsals are usually, sorry, I'll just give a shout-out. Bakehouse Studios is where we usually rehearse.
5: Yeah, let's go.
4: Fantastic, and they're the best. And that's sort of where as Dom was sort of leaning into, sorry to interrupt, Dom.
5: No, take it away.
4: Our rehearsals are usually the booking slots either 11:30 to 5 o'clock, or it's five to eleven.
5: 5:30 to about 11. Yeah,
4: yeah. Yeah. So usually they're long slots. So and we'll go in there and use every single minute of that slot. Like, and we will be playing for, you know, four to five hours.
5: Yeah.
4: You know, a couple of breaks in between and stuff, or until we sort of can't hear anything because we obviously don't wear earplugs and drums and
5: come back to bite us.
4: Yeah, yeah. Well, hey.
5: Hey?
4: No. But the biggest the biggest hack that we've had with that is that we just grind it. Like, it takes us, you know, 2-3 hours, we'll work an idea, and sometimes it comes out like shit, and then we're sort of just like, you know, we can obviously swear on here, can't we?
3: Yeah, yeah.
4: It's all good. Yeah, we're obviously just like, fuck this, and it's the worst. And we sort of get out of there and come back, and then we sort of work the idea, and it's just comes this sort of grind.
5: Sometimes you got to sleep on it a little bit.
4: Yeah.
5: Like, it's like there's something, you feel like there's an idea there and it doesn't hit in the first hour. Like, some of the ideas, like in the first minute, it's like, okay, fuck, this is it.
4: Mm.
5: But other ones you got to work a bit more for, and sometimes I feel like it's the ones you got to work a bit more that end up liking more.
3: Yeah,
5: I'd say
4: it's earned. We earn it, you know.
3: Yeah, I reckon that's true of most creative endeavors.
5: Of course,
3: you know, the things that you got to work for, you definitely appreciate them more.
5: Well, that's it. Yeah,
4: and you remember, like, you know, most of the songs that we've worked for, we remember, like, because you know, you spend so much time on it, and it's just so funny because the issue that we have now is that when we record, you know, that song is in its form then, and then we play it a whole bunch of times live, because we usually, you know, we'll rehearse and then put it like a song together, and then we'll push ourselves to then perform that song live that week if we've got a gig. And that's usually because we usually treat gigs, you don't treat gigs like rehearsals all the time, but when it comes to, it's, you get 1,000 rehearsals in one gig, you know, because you're playing in front of people you get put in front of, like, people looking at you, and you're pouring your soul out. So
3: yeah, and you've got that pressure to perform as
4: exactly.
3: well.
4: Exactly, so. And it's
5: you,
4: like,
5: and you get the instant kind of instant feedback.
4: Oh, it's like, big, you know, time.
5: We might like an idea or not like an idea, whatever. But in a way, sometimes what we think of it is actually less value as to what people who are hearing it live for the first time think.
4: Mm.
5: You know, we might have heard it 50 times if we played it 50 times, like. That opinion doesn't count for as much.
4: Oh, big time. You know? And we're stubborn because we're, you know, just our ears. Like, do you like it, Pete? Does the audience members like it? You know, and that's why it's so good when we do those sort of things. We get the instant, as Dom was saying, like that instant feedback.
3: Yeah, know? Yeah.
4: And that steers us in the direction. It's like, oh, people, you know, people like this, so we'll go that direction. And you know,
6: that's show business.
5: That's showbiz, baby.
4: Yeah, that's it.
3: Well, speaking of live gigs, you got three coming up in July. Yes,
4: yeah, as far. There might be a fourth one coming in as well soon, but that'll be, that's a TBA. But we love to play, and we play as often as we possibly can. Mm-hmm. So for us playing, I think we've once played three gigs in one day, which was pretty hectic. Yes,
5: that was a gnarly day. But it's great. It was unreal.
4: We loved it, but it was
3: So well, you flew from New York to Paris
4: and then via the Concorde.
3: Back over the Dateline to Wellington, New Zealand.
5: Indeed, we were Athens and then, oh my God, to Shanghai. It was a great day.
4: Yes, we played Wembley and then played Madison Square Gardens. Yeah, it's quite the time, right, Bone. Yes,
5: and then Shot Kickers after.
4: Yes, and then straight to Shot Kickers, obviously.
3: So it finished with a high.
4: Yeah, of course. Exactly.
5: Wembley was dead.
4: But yeah, we've got three gigs coming up. I think, Pete, I think you got them written in front of you. We can talk about it a little later if you want.
3: All right, well, let's play another tune.
5: Oh, yeah.
3: Have you forgotten what it is?
4: I have. I think I can remember because this is a good one. It's Joe Walsh, Rocky Mountain Way.
5: Rocky Mountain Way.
4: Take it away, Pete.
5: Been says,
4: so good.
3: This is a great song. Here on a Zealots Picnic, Pete, Chonch, and Don.
4: That's all right. Cheech and Chong, baby.
5: Chonch.

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3: Here on the Zealots Picnic with Pete, and I've got the very great pleasure of the company of the chaps from Sweet Nothing, Choch and Dom. Got it right that time?
4: No,
5: yes.
3: And we're all a bit shocked that the show's halfway through already.
6: Yeah,
3: so.
6: Goes quick.
3: Oh, yeah. We heard three tracks just then.
6: Yeah.
3: And started off with a bit of Joe Walsh.
4: So yeah.
3: Tell us about Joe Walsh.
4: Yeah, I mean, just unreal song. Me and one of my housemates last night were sitting there watching a few Live Eagles videos back in the day.
3: Oh, yeah?
4: And look, Choch is the Eagles guy. He's the Joe Walsh guy. And for anyone that hasn't seen what Choch looks like, he looks like a young Joe Walsh.
6: It's a very...
4: He's tapered his...
3: Yeah.
6: I'm chuffed. I'm very chuffed.
4: He's tapered his whole look to look like Joe Walsh.
6: Yeah, I love...
4: Joe Walsh is a great-looking guy.
6: I love Joe Walsh. My my beautiful girlfriend, whenever anybody asks who's Choch's favourite guitarist, I've told her to tell people that it's Joe Walsh, because I love Joe Walsh. I think he's a fantastic guitarist.
4: He's good.
6: Yeah, and it's brought me joy to hear that Dommy's also getting into him, which is fantastic, because obviously his time with the Eagles was a really interesting story. I think it was Geffen who was running the record company that the Eagles had signed for. Joe Walsh was doing his own solo thing with the James Gang, which we're hearing quite shortly, which is quite exciting. Yeah. He was doing his solo thing, and the Eagles were sort of in this awkward in between, and they were like, oh, who should we get? And it's like, get fucking Joe Walsh, and they did, and he pretty much changed the whole sound of the Eagles. But his solo stuff in particular, that Rocky Mountain Way, it's a great song. Slide guitar work is tremendous. I know your housemate Chaney, he loves a good slide.
4: Shout out to Chaney, that's who I was watching a bit of Joe Walsh with last night. But he's a sly guitarist, only a little bit not as good as Joe Walsh, but he's getting there.
6: No, he's pretty old. He can play slide, dude.
4: Slide's his thing. And that's been a great journey as well for him. Slowly learning over time. And he's killing it.
6: Dom's got a sweet setup at his house. He's got like sort of

0: the music studio, if you will. I've got one of my drum kits there at Dom's place set up so that, you know, him and it's pretty much for you and Channy, right?
1: Yeah, essentially we just jam out in there every now and then, play on some songs, but and by music studio, don't picture, you know, Abbey Road or something.
0: It's a laundry.
1: Picture a dungeon with fucking a washing machine and a dryer in there that's going a lot of the time because there's four of us in there. And a shitty little laptop and a couple of speakers and a few guitars. But
0: It's a studio.
1: It's quite right, Joel, boy. But
0: yeah, it's tremendous.
1: It's still a studio. It's still home. It's still music. It's still instruments in a place. And if there's instruments in a place, I will be there. And I'm there a lot of the time.
0: Yeah. What was the next song, Pete? I think it was Lido?
2: Yeah.
0: Yeah.
2: Boss Skaggs.
0: Yeah, that was also my one. I've got a big record collection here, so we're just
3: sifting through it.
0: But yeah, Boss Skaggs, fantastic. I think Lido Shuffle's on there. There's another one on there I just can't remember, which I love. Yeah, big, yeah. I remember Boss Skaggs. Like, that's the old man used to have CDs and discs for the car. So in the car, we'd always be listening to music, and I think Little River Band was in there, and Peter Frampton, and then what was the other one? Then it'd be a lot of Joe Walsh, and then it'd be some Pink Floyd, and then it'd be straight away into Boss Skaggs, which is really interesting. But yeah, it's a really well recorded track. Like,
1: oh, for sure, absolutely.
0: And like, session guys that are in there are phenomenal. And I really love that song. I just think it hits, like, with the synth stuff. We were both saying, like, we want to add sort of that sort of, you know, synth. Dom was going to go classical on me.
1: Yes, absolutely. That soloed synth stuff. Just really getting my creative juices flowing.
0: Absolutely. So we love it, as I'm sure. Pete, you've now become aware.
2: Yeah, again, shame there's not cameras in the studio.
0: Yeah, exactly.
2: Yeah. Now, that's an album, Silk Degrees, which I heard
0: you were saying.
2: Every single day as I was walking to school. I used to walk past this house, like, and it's early in the morning, like 8:30 in the morning.
0: Yeah.
2: And Silk Degrees would be blasting out the front window every single day for, I reckon, at least a whole year. So,
0: oh, that's fantastic. Probably still gone from the night before.
1: Yeah.
2: Probably, yeah.
0: A scent in the air, if you will.
2: Yeah. And just up then, bit of Dire Straits.
0: Yeah Dom, take it away. Alchemy Live, man.
1: Oh, an amazing performance, obviously. That song in particular, it's they create a full scene and a full setting that it really is, like, he's like some private detective. It's amazing.
2: Yep.
1: It holds a nice place in my heart, because last year I was on a trip with some friends to Europe, and amazing trip all up, but one of the highlights was I ducked off to Iceland for a week by myself, which was good. And, you know, got there, luggage didn't arrive for 2 days. Spent two days in smelly clothes that belonged to my Airbnb host. He's an absolute G. Shout out to him. But my first day, I could actually get out on the road. I hired a car. The first day I could get out on the road was a nice, like, 6-hour drive. And I played, like, so much Dire Straits. And I remember that song, like, Private Investigations, a few others as well. But that live version was, like, it was that singular moment where you're listening to it and you look out and say, holy shit, like, Iceland is around me. I'm looking at fucking waterfalls and volcanoes. And it was that moment of gratitude and appreciation. I'm like, holy shit, like, this is, like, this is amazing.
0: You got Mark Knopfler just giving it to you.
1: Yeah, dude, Mark Knopfler just, like, whispering sweet nothings, if you will, into my ear.
2: And next time you're in Iceland driving down that road, it'll just come.
1: Oh, 100%. Well, I mean, I feel like I'm there right now just listening to it, you know. Yeah.
2: It is really emotive, isn't it? Like you were saying, it's just so easy to conjure up an image in your head.
1: Yeah,
2: for sure. A lot like the music of Sweet Nothing, I find. Like,
0: oh, thanks, Pete. Really,
1: well, I hope so. Yeah.
2: Like, you were talking about stories before. Do you have a story in mind for a song when you write it?
0: Or I mean,
2: do you talk about that, or is it just I think notes come out and you go, yeah, that's cool?
0: So, I reckon it's the energy. I think we just try 100%. And bring that energy and that feeling. We want you to, you know, leave the shows being like, oh, like, holy shit, I've never seen anything like that. And I feel, you know.
1: Yeah, sorry, continue.
0: No, go. Sorry, take it away. No, you're right.
1: Yeah, sorry, boy. I feel like the story...
0: No, pardon me.
1: Yes, excuse me.
0: Sorry.
2: I feel like talking now.
3: Excuse me.
0: Sorry.
1: I feel like the story we're telling is like the story of us like coming together and being passionate about the music we're playing, which, you know, it's not necessarily like, you know, it's not necessarily about like a breakup or a hard time or whatever like that, but it's like we're so passionate about it and we want people to feel that. And especially when you see us play live, like that's the most important part. We're having such a good time up there. Even those shows that, you know, they don't hit as well. You know, anyone who's played live knows that every show can't be a show at Wembley kind of thing.
2: Yeah.
1: So, but that's what we're trying to translate across is like how much enjoyment we get out of it. And we just want people to share that with us kind of thing. So that's the main story.
0: Yeah. I mean, that is the story. Yeah. Unfortunately, like, you know, it's open to interpretation without being that person or, you know, without being that
1: pretentious.
0: Yeah. Yeah. Without being like that. But it is really open to whatever you want it to be. Like, we've had people say that they always envision, you know, certain songs that's, you know, like riding a mechanical camel through the desert or,
1: yeah, the old, got a few like magic carpet rides.
0: Magic carpet kind of rides, stuff like that, which
1: shout
0: is really
1: out to Vizansky in South Australia. He's a Jay.
0: Vizansky. Yeah, yeah, absolutely.
1: He's a G. He came up with that one.
0: Yeah, absolutely. Rathead was the one who came up with the mechanical camel. So funny. But anyway, the story's up to you, you know, and I feel like, you know, we get a lot of, you know, it sounds like a movie soundtrack and stuff like that, which obviously we love, but it's more so it's whatever you want it to sound like. You know, sometimes like, oh, it's sick. It's like more dancey or it's, you know, more rock, a fusion of whatever, but it's whatever you want it to be, you know? That's what it is.
1: We just want people to share the goosebumps that we have while we're playing.
0: Yeah, I think that's that feeling. I think that's sort of what we try to, you know, do. Like the feeling that we got from No Quarter, the feeling that we got, you know, that full sound. And I think the biggest compliment that we always are reflecting on is that when people are like, oh, wow, like there's only two of you, you know, how the hell are you making that much sound, you know? Because usually we get people that come in and then they see and they're like, oh, you know, geez, there's literally only two of you on stage. How is that? Where's that sound coming from? It's just, you know, the laid synths and...
2: Well, I saw that in action last Saturday night at the Linewalks. You know, I think there was a lot of people in that crowd. There was a birthday party, so there was a lot of people in that crowd that had not have heard of you guys.
1: Yeah, for sure.
2: You know, I was keeping an ear out as you guys are setting up and it was a bit like... what's going on here? You know, I'm not sure about this, but by the end, I'd been pushed down the back because all these new people. We
0: should have stopped the show, bring you right up to the front.
2: All these new fans, like, just rushing to the front, which is awesome to see.
1: Well, that's a bit of a driver for us. It's obviously not the reason that we do it, but we love hearing that, you know, like, oh, like, what the hell's going on here? Some clown setting up two keyboards and... idiots over there with the drum set, and it's like, ah, dude, we want to blow these guys out of the water. That's the mentality.
2: Yeah, well, it happened again tonight because I had they walked in, going, oh, hang on, there's just a drum and a synth here. I'm not going to expect much, and
0: I think that's sort of that's as Dom was saying, like we just want you to leave wanting to come back for more.
1: That's it, and yeah, also a big part of it too is, you know, we obviously love bands like such as Lunar Dirt. They're using the sequencing and stuff, which is it's kind of above my pay grade. Like I get it, but it's like I just don't have the gear or the idea to make it happen. But like a big part of our thing is like we want it to be live and just what we're playing is what you're hearing kind of thing. And that adds to the challenge of it, because obviously in a 5-piece band, you'll have everyone playing their little part. But for us, it's a 2-piece band, and we're trying to play as many parts as we can at the same time. So that's a big part of it too.
0: Yeah,
1: I'd say.
0: Yeah.
2: Yes.
0: Yeah. Yeah. I think as well, like melodic playing the drums. I try and treat the drums like a melodic instrument, and you know, I think the biggest thing that we found with this project in particular is like how exposed we are. You know, I mean, when we nude up and play, that's obviously not. We're obviously very exposed.
2: Good music, thing there's no cameras in the room.
0: Yeah, exactly. That's right, Pete.
1: We are naked right now.
0: Yeah. Oh, behave. The biggest thing I think, you know, for us is just like relaying the authenticity. And I think that's that, you know?
1: Yeah, for sure.
2: Alrighty, well, We've only got 45 minutes left.
1: Oh, no. Dude, we're just wasting minutes over here just gasbagging.
0: Stop getting us yapping, Pete.
2: No. People are texting in going, we're loving this.
0: Oh, good. So, okay.
1: Oh, good.
0: So, hello to you people out there.
1: Yeah. Yes. Across the way.
3: Yes, across the airwaves.
1: Yes, yes.
2: Actually, while we're at it, we'll thank the subscribers to the Zealots Picnic.
0: Thank you.
1: Of course.
2: Which they all know, but I'm more than glad to say it every single week. Their support just means so much to me, and it still blows my mind that people are willing in this day and age to put their hand in their pocket and support a radio station that some of them can't even get at home. Like, they have to stream it.
1: Well, it's a great station. You should be very proud.
0: Yeah, Pete, I don't know if anybody anybody has said thank you to you, because obviously you're you know, curating this. You're getting people like us. We love it because it's exposure to us, and it's a community at the end of the day. Like, music, you know, it's a global community.
2: It's a symbiotic relationship. I can't do it without music to play, because no one wants to listen to me bang on for 2 hours at a time on the radio. So I break it up with a bit of music, and that's what people want to hear. But
1: yeah.
2: Back to the League of Legends, who I like to say are the subscribers to the Zealots Picnic. We've got Ross from Upway, and special shout out to Ross, because Ross is laid up at the moment with, I can't believe I'm going to say this, but a very nasty toothpick accident. Yeah, he's on crutches. So.
0: Oh, Ross.
2: So, yeah, hopefully, Ross, hopefully you made it to the footy today, sir, because... yeah, I know. He's a big Melbourne supporter.
0: Yeah, big
2: D's
0: man.
2: Probably missed the game last week, so he would have been spewing about that.
0: Yeah.
2: So, Ross from Upway. We've got JB from South Melbourne. We've got Pete from East Melbourne. Jill from East Melbourne. We've got Tarkata. Which will tie in.
0: You will talk to Giggs. Yeah, absolutely.
2: We've got Adam's lost his aunts. We've got Maddie, who you met on... last Saturday night, and Matthias. Sure.
0: Yeah, Matthias,
2: So a gentleman. Was planning to come tonight, but his wife's plane got delayed. So
0: that's okay.
2: Not here.
0: No, that's okay. But, we get it, you know, family.
2: Yeah, he's texted in saying that he's really enjoying having you guys on the airwaves.
0: Absolutely. So, a pleasure to meet him last week.
2: Yeah. So without the support of those guys, like, stuff like this just doesn't happen.
1: Yeah.
2: We're really appreciative of all the subscribers to this, not just this show, but the whole station in general. Cause,
1: for sure.
2: You know, grant money's. Probably no. Like,
1: absolutely.
2: There's not a lot of it to go around.
0: Absolutely. So, So.
1: And you've also made us feel very welcome, the whole team here.
2: It's family.
0: You know, it's a big shout out, 3MDR.
1: 100%.
0: You know, we're fans. Like, we've got them on the synths now. We've got them. I've got them on my drum cases. Like,
1: big crowd facing, you know.
0: Absolutely.
2: Yeah.
0: We'll be hollering, you know.
2: Excellent. And I did promise you more stickers last time when you came in.
1: You better have them.
0: I mean,
2: I'm going to have to go home and get them.
1: If you don't have them here, I'm out of here right now.
2: When you play in my lounge room in
0: about half an hour time,
2: I'll give them to you then.
1: Sounds like a plan, Stan.
0: Tremendous.
2: All right, let's get back to the music, because we are rapidly running out of time.
0: Yeah.
2: And a bit more Joe Walsh.
0: Absolutely. I think Funk 49 for James is from me, obviously. Yeah.

Freeport, right? Islip Park, Massapequa Park, Rockville Center. The older guy said he's mean and he's cruel now. I want to play football for the coach. It's a little too lightweight to go out for linebacker. I want to be linebacker. Grass is always greener. So I went out for right end. Actually, I was a pole vaulter. I went out at the sectionals at 8'6". Right? That's pathetic.

0: Oh, Lou in the studio.
1: Coney Island Babe from Lou Reed. Dom's choice.
0: Dom, take it away.
2: My goodness. It's been my on my Apple Music. I'm not on Spotify. Don't mean to sound pretentious or anything, but...
0: I'm on Spotify.
2: No, sorry. Oh, how do you like the sound quality above 16K hertz?
0: I mean...
2: You can't hear it.
0: No, I can't hear it. I can't tell the difference.
2: No, I don't know.
3: I actually listen to vinyl.
2: Yes.
0: Go.
2: But Coney Island Baby, that's been my song for the last, like, 3 or 4 years, I reckon. Mm-hmm. I think it's, like, one of, like, maybe the 2 or 3 songs ever in my life I get a physical, visceral reaction every time I listen to it. And not to sound a bit soppy and all that, but it's helped me through some terrible times in my life.
1: Mm-hmm.
2: I don't know what it is about it. Something about, like, the... Scientifically, it's the frequency of the bass. It's the frequency of Lou Reed's voice.
0: Or it's the piano as
2: it's
0: well, man.
2: It's the piano. Yeah, it's the backup vocals. It's everything. It's just, yeah, I have no words for it, to be perfectly honest.
1: Do you remember the first time you heard it?
2: Yeah, absolutely. I was sitting on a little recording session with a band, and they mentioned that one of the songs we were playing sounds a little like Coney Island Baby. So I thought I'd check it out. I was just hooked. Absolutely hooked. I listened to it on the way home from that recording session. I was like, this is... I can't even explain like why I love it so much, but...
1: Yeah.
2: I don't know. I think that the best music in the world is, you know, it is your favorite music, and why that favorite music speaks to you so much, who knows?
1: Mm.
2: That's the otherworldliness of it.
1: Yeah.
2: Which is the most special part. It's why I love music so much, personally.
1: Cool.
2: Sorry, get your tissues out. I'm crying myself.
0: Oh, far out. And I had Joe Walsh, Funk 49. No emotional, obviously, yeah, the emotional attachment that I have to that, is it?
2: Yeah.
0: sorry.
2: Taught me through some bad times.
0: Yeah, is that what it was? No, I just, it's just a classic. I think that was the James Gang,
1: mm-hmm.
0: Funk 49. I know Pete hasn't heard that song in years, so it's a joy to bring that back to him.
1: Oh, yeah. Yeah, absolutely.
0: Yeah, Trio. I can't remember I'm usually pretty good with remembering, but...
2: You're very good with the names, usually.
0: Yeah, I just can't remember. I'll have a look at the album and get back to you. But, yeah, it was a trio, and it was just a great time for music. That whole album's fantastic. I think I've just got a greatest hits one. But, Funk 49's very good. I love the style. It just sounds fantastic. It's bombastic. It's, you know, his guitar playing is so outrageous, and it's just rock and roll, you know?
1: Mm-hmm.
0: No emotional attachment to it whatsoever. Other than.
2: Why do you even like it then?
0: Yeah, I was doing a session, and I was listening to it in the car on the way home. Sorry.
2: Fuck off.
0: terribly sorry, old boy. No, I think it's a lot of my music was just indoctrinated from my mom and dad, just. Thank goodness they had a great taste in music, and they were, I guess, what was considered a little bit out there way back when. I just had access to these records that I could also then be corrupted and, you know, I guess influenced. But Joe Walsh doppelganger over here, apparently.
2: Oh, yes. You wish.
0: Yeah.
1: Cool. Well, we've got just under 25 minutes to go. Here on the Zealous Picnic. If you've just tuned in, I'm talking to Choch and Dom from the band Sweet Nothing. I'm pretty sure you'll hear them on this show again.
0: Absolutely. Absolutely. It's been a pleasure. Thank you for having us, Pete.
2: Thank you, Pete.
1: Because we've got way more music than we can possibly play in that 25 minutes.
0: Yeah. So. Should talk to the radio manager and get us to a 3-hour slot. What do you reckon, Pete?
1: Hey, if you want to do graveyards.
2: Man. I mean, while you're at it, make it a 10-hour slot. Yeah. That'd be good.
0: Yeah, hopefully you guys have enjoyed listening to us. I mean, we've just been ranting and raving about the music that we like. But, thanks, Pete.
1: That's what I do normally.
0: Yeah. No, well, thank you. Thank you for giving us this avenue,
1: Oh, absolute pleasure. Let's talk about your gigs.
0: Yeah. Great call, Pete. Great minds think alike. So, we've got three gigs coming up in July. I think it's the fourth, Pete. Correct me if I'm wrong.
1: Fourth at the Town Hall.
0: Yeah, at the Town Hall with Triple T DC.
2: North Melbourne.
0: Yeah, North Melbourne, a good little stomping ground. It's a front bar gig, so bring your earplugs. It'll be loud.
2: Hell yeah.
0: Yeah, and you can also, if you don't want to go into the pub, you can watch through the window. So, yeah, great venue. We've played there a couple of times, and they've treated us very well. What's the next one, Pete?
1: I think next one is Friday the 24th of July at Shot Kickers.
0: Yep. Sweet. So I think that's the gig with Firetail, if that I'm not mistaken. Correct. Yeah, Firetail and Tarkata, which I believe are...
1: No, Tarkata's the next one.
0: Tarkata's the next one.
2: Firetail, the good merchant of the Zealots picnic.
0: Yeah, I can't remember.
2: Well.
0: Yeah, I can't remember.
1: There is a third act. I think it's Miri's new band.
0: Yeah, cool. So, okay. Jeez, Pete, you're testing me now.
2: I'm usually pretty good.
0: No, but thank you, Pete. Yeah, so that one's at Shot Kickers, which is, yeah, we're obviously thoroughly, we love Shot Kickers.
1: Mm.
0: That was where, I think we stumbled onto Shot Kickers. I mean, we hadn't played there at all last year or the year before, and one thing led to another, and we were playing there week in, week out. So Everybody there treats us really well, and we love playing there, and we assume that they love having us. So,
1: I've had more than two musicians in the seats that you're in right now, just saying exactly the same thing about Shot Kickers.
2: Make it
1: just,
2: four now. It sounds great,
1: welcoming atmosphere.
2: Yeah,
1: and from a punter's point of view, which I am, like, the sound is great.
0: I think that's the biggest thing. I think we were chatting with the booker, and he was saying that they put a lot of effort into making it sound really good because it is it's an angular room and it's almost a long corridor room. But I think for us as players, the sound's fantastic.
1: Yeah. Rosie does an amazing job.
0: Yeah, so obviously that's the first time we met Rosie before we went to the whole Boggle, down the Boggle realm. So we met Rosie obviously through her sound engineering, which is fantastic, and she did a phenomenal job, and then obviously got the pleasure of playing alongside her with that Boggle gig, as you were saying last week, with Dogwatch and Lunar Dirt. But
2: that's one of the few venues, I don't want to say few venues, but a lot of the time... Like, it will sound really great for the audience, but maybe it won't translate to us, and we don't think it sounds that good.
1: Really?
2: Of course. Yeah, it's just the way it is sometimes. But Shot Kickers is one of those venues where, like, it feels so good for us, and it translates well to the crowd as well. So it's
0: a small stage as well, and obviously being duos.
2: I mean, fill it up, you know?
0: Yeah, and the stage is small. It's cute. We feel a lot closer to the crowd, and we obviously rely a lot on energy and whatnot. And, it's just a fantastic venue. I mean, what else can we say?
2: It's unreal. It's unreal.
1: Yeah, and supporting Firetail, which may or may not be a six-piece on the night.
2: Lovely.
0: Yeah.
2: We've got our work cut out for us.
1: They don't often get the full lineup together. So
2: cool.
1: When they do, though. Or actually, I've seen them play as a five-piece in various combinations.
0: Wow.
1: And they're generally pretty good, but when they're a six-piece and they're all there,
2: it's fantastic.
0: Incredible. Yeah, we're thoroughly looking forward to it. I mean, I think that's where we met last time we were playing here.
1: Jamie came along because he was on the show.
2: Yes.
1: That night, I said to him, come here an hour early and you'll catch an awesome band, and he hadn't seen you guys before.
0: He was fantastic, man of his word. He sent through a message and we were like, lock us in. Like, you know what I mean? Like, we hate playing gigs. we love playing gigs.
1: It's a Friday night too, which is awesome. Because I don't have to race.
0: Exactly, Pete. So. That's why we did it.
1: Excellent. And following Friday, 31st of July, Cactus Room. Two amazing bands on the bill, along with Sweet Nothing.
0: Correct. Yeah. What are the bands, Pete? Remind me, if you can remember.
2: There's a lot of bands to remember in his defense.
0: This is recent. Yeah. This is the Tarkata one, I'm assuming. Yeah. Now I'm all nervous because I can't remember.
1: Tarkata, who, as we mentioned before, are subscribers to this show.
2: Yeah.
1: And we love them it.
0: Yeah.
1: And also Sands.
0: Sands, of course. Yes.
1: Yes, who I will open the show with next week because
0: great.
1: I reached out to John just to see how that second album was going a week ago and said I'm probably going to play one of your tunes last week, and things happen on the radio. I don't really plan very well and didn't happen. So, I'm going to open the show with Honeycombs next week, which is about a 12 or 13 minute track.
0: Fantastic. I mean, that's right up our alley.
1: It's awesome. Yeah.
0: Yeah. So Sands and Tarkata. Yeah.
1: Yeah. So.
0: Yeah. Awesome. Our pleasure. It's a joy for us to be alongside them. So,
1: yeah.
0: I think, as you were saying, I think, especially for Tarkata, it's been a wheels in motion sort of for us to sort of play together. So it's good.
1: Pete, the drummer's been a big fan of you guys for a while.
2: Let's go, Pete.
1: Hey. I told him you were coming up. I'm surprised he wasn't here today. He must have been busy. But
0: probably at the D's game.
1: Yeah, maybe. I told him to come up and goes, look, if I don't make it, tell them I want to play with them.
0: So, yeah, we're down.
2: Feelings awesome. Mutual, Pete.
0: Absolutely.
1: Sweet. And then possibly a fourth one, but TBA.
0: Yeah, so. TBA on a fourth one. It's still work in motion. I mean, we try and play every week if we can, and it's looking like July is going to be one of those.
2: One of those months,
0: yeah. Yeah, one of those months. So, yeah, catch us. Catch us then. Obviously, like for us, we've, if you want to come to a gig, we're probably big on Instagram, but we've also got a website. So if you want to check that
1: out.
0: Just
1: going to ask how do people find out.
0: Yeah, so. I mean, we've got some stuff released on pretty much everywhere, but I think the biggest thing for us is catch us on Instagram. We try and keep off Facebook, even though Facebook and Instagram is the same thing. But just from us, we're a bit more authentic on Instagram just because you can see who we are and what we do sort of thing. So.
1: Yeah, if you want to see you guys having a good time, like Instagram's a place to do it as
0: Yeah,
1: well,
0: absolutely.
2: So. That's what it is. That's what the gigs are. They're a good time for us and we want that to translate to online, which is easier said than done.
0: Yeah, it's a hard thing, and especially like being artists and social media and whatnot, but we're going to stop talking because we want to play more music. So
2: it's all gas bag.
1: All right, we've got some messages to play, and I'm going to come back with a bit of Santana, and we'll chat about that afterwards.
0: Absolutely.
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0: Are we going to pretend that that's a mistake or not?
1: Nah, we'll keep it in. Girl on the Moon. I mean, Foreign is fantastic regardless. We wanted Waiting for a Girl Like You, but you know what? We'll take Girl on the Moon anyway, you know?
2: I led you down the garden path. I gave you the wrong disc.
0: You know. I could have just read the back of the record and worked it out for myself.
1: No, the issue is that you trusted us.
3: That's right. That's right.
0: Yeah, that's not going to happen again.
1: Yeah.
0: So.
1: Yeah.
2: But good song anyway.
1: Yeah, great song.
0: Why Foreigner?
1: Oh, jeez. Why not?
2: I just think I don't even know any of the band members. I don't care. His voice is fantastic. And I think they just got hits.
0: Graham was the singer, and I can't remember any of the others. I saw them back in the day.
1: Yeah.
0: So, yeah. I think it was at the Tennis Centre.
1: Wow.
0: Before it's the Tennis... Actually, was it the Tennis Centre or the Sports and Entertainment? Might have been the Sports and Entertainment Centre, which is probably... Yeah, you guys are looking at me blankly.
1: No. I recall hearing about infamous gigs.
0: That's the Collingwood training.
2: The Lexus Centre.
1: No, old Olympic Park.
0: Yeah. It used to be a swimming pool.
1: I think it was a swimming pool before Collingwood bought it.
2: Yeah, that's right. Yeah, well, Pete, I'm going to throw you a little question without notice.
0: Mm-hmm.
2: Favorite gig ever.
1: Oh, yeah,
2: I need
1: that's a
2: to know
1: question,
2: it.
1: Yeah.
0: All right, well, if I answer it, you guys have to answer it as well.
2: Okay, our answer's not going to be as interesting.
1: Yeah, no.
0: I can think of one, and I did say at the time that we'd probably never see anything that will top this.
2: Mm-hmm.
0: But there's been tracks or songs in individual gigs here and there that still resonate in my mind. Like, we're talking late 80s at the Tarwin Lower Tavern, Painters and Dockers.
2: Oh, that's one of my dad's favourites as well. Wow. Yeah, Painters and Dockers.
0: They played down there, and I think everybody was just really appreciative that they'd made the journey to this backwater and played an amazing gig. And I remember people being held up upside down, and they were literally dancing on the ceiling, ceiling. So
2: that's bananas.
0: So that was pretty cool.
1: Yeah.
0: And also I remember Painters and Dockers at the Toc H, which is a really fancy Toorak hotel.
1: Yeah.
2: Oh, yeah.
0: And they do a song called Die Yappy Die. So
2: Yeah.
0: They've done Die Yappy Die, and that's going to live with me forever.
2: Just to interject very quickly, as soon as you mentioned Painters and Dockers, I think my mum and dad, their first date, they were having a drink. Sorry, correct me if I'm wrong, Dad and Mum. I think they're listening. Shout out to them. But I think they went out for a date, and they went and saw this band, Painters and Dockers. My dad's he's a pretty quiet guy, respectfully. But then Painters and Dockers came on, and he just turned into this animal. And my mum's going like, who the hell is this guy? But it's been, it's been love ever since. But Painters and Dockers got a very special place for them.
0: Yeah.
1: Yes. The reason Dom exists.
2: Yeah, if you will.
1: Painters and Dockers.
2: I was but a twinkle in my father's eye.
1: That's right.
0: Also, I remember Ice-T doing Peel Their Caps Back.
1: Wow.
2: Yeah.
0: That was pretty amazing. And I was at Nirvana when they played at the Palais. I've been to a lot of different gigs.
1: Whoa.
0: But the one that we said was probably never going to be topped was Bumpy's album launch at the Nightcat in December last year.
1: Really?
0: What?
1: Recent?
0: Yeah.
1: Nice.
0: An incredible gig. It was just unbelievable. And I raved about it for weeks on air afterwards. Just the power that she has as a performer.
1: Yeah,
2: Bumpy's.
0: And the joy. And it, all surrounded by friends and family, just went all out. Because
1: great venue as well. Yeah.
0: At the Nightcat. Yeah.
1: It was Central stage, I think. You can't go wrong.
0: Something special.
2: How to spell that? I'm trying to add
0: B-U-M-P-Y. B-U-M-P-Y.
2: Yeah.
1: Pretty sure it's B-U-M-P-Y.
0: In the 20 seconds we got left.
2: Far away.
0: Favourite gigs all time?
1: All right, I'll go first. My favourite one, I was at Laneway in 2019. I got to see Mac DeMarco, which was phenomenal.
0: Yep.
1: Anderson .Paak, which was also phenomenal. Okay. I also got to see in a side stage, I know they're very big right now, but way back when was Wolf Alice.
0: Mm-hmm.
1: It's a British band. It's fantastic. I absolutely love them. And to top that off, War on Drugs. Seeing them play, they did a sunset set, and that was fantastic. Over to you, Hardboy.
2: We love it. Corey Henry, 170 Russell. I cried. It was amazing.
0: Yeah.
2: other words. That's it.
4: and being on 3MDR at Zoloft's Picnic at the homestead up
2: Sweet
4: here.
2: Nothing at Nighthawks.
0: That was a pretty good lineup, I must be said. Thanks, guys, for coming in. We will do this again.
1: Absolutely. Yeah, anytime. You let us know. Holler at us.
0: All right. We got about 30 seconds of the Brown Spirits track that we use as the outro every week. I'll be back next week. We'll do it all again. Adios.
2: Adios.
1: Bye-bye.
2: Sayonara.

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welcome to another edition of Time Traveler with me, Tom, taking you through until 10 p.m. tonight. I will be playing you music from the past, present, and into the future. Of course, we'd always love your input and requests and so forth. The number to do that so is 0497102000. That number again, in case you've dropped your pen and paper, is 0497102000. Thank you so much again to Pete for another fantastic program as always. Pete will be back in the chair next week, same time, same bat channel. 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Now, let's get into the tune, shall we?

realised. This is quite depressing, actually, but I'm going to be 32 soon. It's like, oh my God, I've just been getting used to 31. They say once you reach your 30s, it's all downhill from there. Well, I don't know whether that's a lot of bullshit, but, you know, it's just a number. Age is just a number. It's when we get the salt and pepper look, it's more unique. It's not grey hairs, it's the salt and pepper look. Just to clarify that, okay, folks? If you're going to get grey, if you've got grey hairs, you're not old. It's the unique salt and pepper look. Keep that in mind. So every time you see a grey hair in the mirror, don't go, oh my God, I can't believe I'm old. Just go, oh, I'm unique salt and pepper look. I like it. Right, we're going to hear a tune now by... This is Duke Dumont with Melt. We're going to do a little bit of house music and then we're going to do some British comedy, of course. If you'd like to send in a request, let me know what you're doing tonight. It being really rubbish weather, of course. It's Saturday night, of course, as well. Which the number is 0497 102 000. If you'd like to let me know what you're doing, I can do a shout out or whatever the case might be. Here is Duke Dumont with Melt.

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You are tuned to 3MDR 97.1 FM, the voice of the Dandenong Rangers. Well, I can't believe it's Saturday night again. Can we? Can you? No, I cannot, actually. It's going so quickly, and I've just

Shoot DeMont with that melt. You're tuned to 3MDR 97.1 FM, the voice of the Dandenong Rangers. Now we're going to hear from, who are we going to hear from now? I think I'm going to play a bit of rules with Saturday morning. It's actually Saturday evening, but you know, here we go.

We're now going to hear something a little bit different. We're going to hear a TV theme now. This is really British. For those people that aren't aware or don't know of Coronation Street, short for Corrie, or Corrie, short for Coronation Street. Corrie is a long-standing, ongoing, I should say. It's still going to this very day. It's from the mid-80s, I think it is, or late 70s, maybe even earlier. Very dramatic TV series. But this is the Lancashire Blues from Coronation Street.

3MDR 97.1 FM, the voice of the Dandenong Rangers. That, of course, was Coronation Street with Lancashire Blues. It's 18 minutes past the hour of 8 here on 3MDR 97.1 FM, the voice of the Dandenong Rangers. We're going to hear from, who we're going to hear from now, I think. I'm going to play a tune. I think I'm going to play a bit of Rihanna with the Pondy Replay.

0: 3MDR 97.1 FM, the voice of the Dandenong Rangers. That was Robert Miles with Children, the Dream Version. It's 27 minutes past 8. We're going to hear a few messages now, and then we'll be back into the music. Stay tuned.
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That was Stephen Kay with Don't Let Me Down. You're tuned to 3MDR 97.1 FM, the voice of the Dandenong Rangers. And we're going to hear from... I'm going to play... this is Lara Claire with On My Way.

Clementine Douglas with Blessings. You're on 3MDR 97.1 FM, the voice of the Dandenong Rangers. I'm going to play. Who are we going to play from? I think we'll hear from, I should say. Just Keep Watching by Tate McRae.

That was Happiness by Alexis Jordan. We're going to play Teddy Swims now with Bad Dreams.

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3: 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Not Quite Midnight's my favourite show. They play the best metal. 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

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That was Tube Thumpin' with Chumbawamba. You're tuned to 3MDR 97.1 FM, the voice of the Dandenong Rangers. And we heard as well from Madonna with Like a Prayer. And then we heard from Where Is My Husband by Ray. Some great tunes as always. Right, well, I'm going to play. How long we got? 90, half an hour. Gosh, time goes really quickly when we are having too much fun. It's when we don't have fun. So, you know, things kind of go slower. Rufus the Soul with Sundream. Here we go.

Well, folks, that was Milo in my arms. I'm going to say farewell now. It's now 5 to 10. We're going to take us out now. And until next week, I'll be back in the chair, same time, same bat channel, on 3MDR, 97.1 FM, community radio. This is going to be Taylor Swift with The Last Great American Dynasty.

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0: of a day when I...
1: 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I'm Mark O'Neill, and this is Raised on Rock. 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Okay, well, a show that I've been planning to do for quite a while, and I did mention it, I don't know, 3 months ago maybe more, and that is the first track off every Deep Purple studio album. Now, how did that come about? I'm glad you asked. Peter Kerr of Rock Daydream Nation, the hit YouTube channel and Big Purple fan, as well as the radio version he does in Geelong on The Pulse, he often says, you know, how Deep Purple open their albums with killer tracks. Well, we're going to hear every one of them. And I know they have a new one coming out very soon, so that won't

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It's Raised on Rock. So listen, learn, and read all about it with Mark O'Neill and Sassy, who's always chasing shadows.

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3: 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Now we're going to go to a place, and it's about a woman, but it's also a place that Godzilla has trampled numerous times since the 40s or 50s. 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

0: 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Tuesday afternoon on 97.1 3MDR, you've got the Music Garden with Dave the Goonie Bird Goonan. Plays all sorts of stuff. He doesn't really know what's coming up. 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

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Hopefully, we heard Bad Attitude from The House of Blue Light, 87, Knocking at Your Back Door, Perfect Strangers, 84, Coming Home, Come Taste the Band, 75, Stormbringer, title track, 74, Burn, title track, 74, Woman from Tokyo, Who Do We Think We Are, 73. A show that was inspired by Peter Kerr, as well as, I think at the time, right around maybe a day or two after I was thinking about doing it, a Glen of Hoppers Crossing suggested an All Purple show. So that sealed it. Okay, we'll get right back to it from 1990, the Slaves and Masters album, King of Dreams on Raised on Rock.

Mark is the king of dreams, along with Deep Purple, of course. Well, the battle rages on, along with Ted the Mechanic, here on Raised on Rock.

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We're listening to the first track of every Deep Purple studio album. Money Talks, Rapture of the Deep, 05, House of Pain, Bananas, 03, Any Fool Know That, Abandon, 98, Ted the Mechanic, Perpendicular, 96, The Battle Rages On, title track, 93, King of Dreams, Slaves and Masters, 1990. Now to 2013, the Now What album, here on Raised on Rock.

simple song, really, and a simple reminder that you're in the middle of Raised on Rock. Now it's time for Bedlam, then I'll throw my bones for more Deep Purple with Mark O'Neill and me, Sassy.

You're listening to Raised on Rock with our Deep Purple special, the first track from every studio album. That's right, it's sassy. Mark took the last set to heart. Okay, well, Gingerbread gave him a math worksheet so he could really enjoy Seven and Seven Is from Turning to Crime from 2021. Then he was off to Throw My Bones, and not just the song from Whoosh from 2020. That's right, I lent him my dominoes, and I see him, LJ, James, and Cheryl Lee playing. All right, you're onto me. I had to keep him busy so we could spend a little time together. Time for Bedlam, that is, from Infinite from 2016. And at the top of the set, a simple song from 2013. So how'd Mark do with all Deep Purple? Well, you can email him at raisedonrock@gmail.com. That's raisedonrock@gmail.com. And don't tell him how much fun we had. You know he'll be back real soon. And now for some more math. Thanks to Gingerbread and Mr. Gingerbread. Did you know they were both math teachers? And yes, that's exactly where I got my love for big calculators. Anyways, in 2024, Deep Purple released Equals One, and Mark especially picked out Show Me for us to close the show. So until we meet again, this is Sassy for Mark and Raised on Rock saying, stay sassy and stay tuned and keep up the great rock. Now show me a little bit more Deep Purple.

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97.1 years ago, 87 men. We were listening to the old wireless, and you'll never guess what came on. 3MDR. It was so marvelous, it blew my

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Now we don't grow the same. And we're a few shades lighter, but our souls feel darker. And if this is a better life, why does this shit feel harder? And why is this trauma so heavy? Knowing you won't accept me, you just neglect me. You won't protect me from this genocide. 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I feel dead inside, but at least I'm alive. I just gotta survive.

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Let's accept each other for our many faults. The time for global peace is now. It's enough to say it, so don't worry about the how.

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One can't help but to feel joyous when life happens to deal upon us a hearty feast with desserts too. Well, those of

0: Yeah, what's that hacking, my brother? This is your boy Bods here, mate. You're listening to 3MDR 97.1, mate. Don't you dare change that channel. This is what's happening. This is the Shinizzles, mate. This is where it's all at. 3MDR 97.1, mate. This is it. Don't tune out, mate.
1: Joe sent me. 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
1: And neighbors call for friends to run, yelled escape before you can't. 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

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So the snow built up, it's hard to walk. He just stayed inside. 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

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He could sense that change was near. He'd always hoped this day would come, but still he was iced in fear. He couldn't stand the thought no more of battling alone. So with that thought, he went downstairs and gathered up the snow. So with the snow, he built his friend who never lost his side. Said, I am here, but it was merely a mirror for his mind. In a doubtful rage, he tore him down, screamed, I can help myself. His friend, he stood and let him go till he could see the stars. Scraped remains off of his hands, but their feeling still was sound. Then just like that, his only friend crumpled to the ground.

knees. Having left only his feet, he stumbled down the street. A boy was once his only friend, so killed him dead did he. Though battered, bruised, cold and untouched, a stronger man to be. Still was cold as he continued, finally saw his breath, his old companion.

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From the lofty peaks and jagged rocks of rock music to the smooth, subdued tones of jazz, community shows, foreign language programs, and everything in between. 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

musician and a back bar raconteur. 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He's the king of karaoke and no stranger to the floor. They don't make drunks like Charlie anymore.

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He's always got a red hot tip, this nag will win for sure.

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the nation to turn a new page. A new page in Australia's history by righting the wrongs of the past and so moving forward with confidence to the future. We apologise for the laws and policies of successive parliaments and governments.

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Papa always said, keep your mind on your money and mind your business, cause a white man coming, hunting for the black man, another brother down. Watch out for the trap, son, no one hears a sound. 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

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Reason why we left there, same thing you see here. 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Nothing really changed, man, just a different town. You're

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Need something with more bite in your life? You might just need a serve of bangers and mash, comfort food over the airwaves. 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

3MDR would like to start today's live shows by acknowledging the traditional custodians of the land from which we operate. The 3MDR studio and its broadcast zone are located on land stolen from the Wurundjeri and Boonwurrung people of the Kulin Nation. We pay our respects to elders past and present and acknowledge that sovereignty over these lands was never ceded.

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fall through the 90s, bro. Never thought I'd ever be this. Stop sign in the 90s, bro. I had to put them brakes on real quick. Crashed and bruised it. Too fast to prove it. Never.

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must have started as a crazy idea, on a napkin in a pub as they were having beers. Those engineers, the councillors, the town planner, they hatched a plan and it couldn't have been any madder. Put into action, people did what they suggested. Restrict the roads until they're less congested. Uninterested in community reflection. Now half the CBD is stuck in one

All the works, Palmerston Street was just fine. You could get to where you wanted, you could walk, you could drive. But now I see in people's eyes the looks of consternation. Their furrowed brows create an angry-looking population. The council seems to satisfy itself with our halt. It's at least the second time they've instigated revolt. A decade ago,

In Warrigal, Barry from the Railway Hotel thinks it's absurd. Stacey from McDonald's says the idea's a giant turd. For Annabelle from Appaloos, it's the biggest laugh and it's a massive middle finger from all Osmosis staff.

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